0: that everyone in life should have a mission. Making people happy is the height of my ambition. When I get them happy, well, they stay in that condition. 'Cause I have a system all my own.
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Well, you've guessed it. It's DJ Kenny Mac here, and Wheels of Steel playing you unbelievable amounts of Northern Soul, Modern Soul, you name it. It is just soul music on vinyl, yeah, or original format, yeah. We hit you with, on the outside, the Salvador Stick Baby on the Wise World record label. Unbelievable tune, ladies and gentlemen. Yeah, that's a complete dance floor monster. Yeah, Bobby Womack, as I say, keep saying, it's not a show without Bobby Womack, yeah. Home is where the heart is on Columbia. Rita and the Tiaras, Gone with the Wind is my love, yeah. I'm playing you some of the rarest records I have in this box, yeah. So, September the 4th, do not miss it, ladies and gentlemen, yeah. We're going to be playing you stuff like this. Anella's going to be playing. It's going to be absolutely amazing. I want to see you on a dance floor, just like tonight. Dancing in the kitchen, yeah, dancing there, dancing everywhere, in the car, clapping your hands, yeah. We're going to show you how to dance that night, yeah. If you can't dance to this music, yeah, but we're going to make you, yeah. So on the other side, we had Al Wilson, The Snake. I'm going to get crucified for playing that, yeah, on Soul City, yeah. We shouldn't really be playing that, yeah, but like, I actually think it's a good record, yeah. Yeah, if I play that out, yeah, I will get crucified, yeah. Chuck Wood, 7 Days Too Long on Roulette, yeah. Four Tops, same old song on Motown. Cecil Shaw, This I've Got to See on Bill Maher. Bobby Sheen, what a record, on Warner Brothers, Something New to Do, yeah. And probably Anella's going to text me and say, why did you play Al Wilson the Snake, yeah? So, everyone, chat is open. Yeah, we're going to continue this. We've got, like, 25 minutes to go. Yeah, we're going to continue with the Northern Soul. Yeah, so let's enjoy.

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1: Well, it's a big good night for me, ladies and gentlemen. Yeah, I hope you've really, really enjoyed the show. Yeah, Foot in the Rock, every single Friday, 7 to 8:30 p.m. Yeah, next week it's going to be DJ Eric. Yeah, what a show that'll be. Yeah, so please do not miss it. Remember, we are WMPG, Gorham and Portland. Radio from the University of Southern Maine, 90.9 on that FM dial, yeah. And I think someone just called me up a couple of, like, 5 minutes ago. Please call back. I couldn't hear you on the phone, so my apologies, yeah. On the outside, sorry, we had David Ruffin, Road by the Place on Motown, Denise Rosale, Countdown on Chess, Willie T, Teasing You Again. Oh, what a great New Orleans record that is, yeah. TSU, Tornadoes, What Good Am I on Atlantic, Ruby Andrews, Just Loving You, Wiggins, Chosen Few, Futsy, and the two big rare ones, Salvador's Stick By Me Baby, and Rita and the Tiaras, Gone With The Wind Is My Love, and then in between that, Bobby Womack, Home Is Where The Heart Is, and as I keep saying, no soul show can go on without Bobby Womack or even David Ruffin, yeah. Two fantastic people, yeah. Unbelievable, ladies and gentlemen, yeah. And let's not forget, next show up, yeah, DJ Luke, yeah, this movie. Please do not change it, yeah. That's going to be absolutely unbelievable, yeah. He's great every single week. He was sick a couple of weeks ago. He is back, and it's going to be unbelievable. So please do not change it. Yep, and up on the inside, yeah, we're going to continue this wonderful music, Johnny Nash.

Hey, Brother John here. It must be summer as the Grooveyard Limited is back on track every Sunday afternoon, whistle stopping and picking up positive vibes from all over and delivering them to your ears. 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

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Hello, everyone. 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This is The Smoothie. After a long time, I, DJ Luke, am back in the studio. And I got to be honest, I miss you guys. I miss this. I miss the chair. I miss the radio. And I've got a great show for you. I've been thinking a lot about it. I've been working all this time that I haven't been on the radio. And I've been cooking up something I think you will like. We're going to go all over the shop today with some smoothie classics. I don't know what that means, but I think we'll find out together.

Hello, everyone. If you're just tuning in, you are listening to The Smoothie here on 90.9 WMPG, and we are jamming out to some tunes, some special tunes I put together while I was away. Now, I have been away for quite a while now. I know my show is every other week, and, can't make it to a show. Thank you, by the way, to the person who came in to sub. You did a great job. I loved your show, if you're listening. I was so happy that I was able to find someone to do that, so much appreciation. But yeah, it's been a while, and I had a lot of time to think, so I came up with some songs I really wanted to play. They're kind of all over the shop here, and I think that's what we like about The Smoothie. You know, that's what even the smoothie means. If you're new to the airwaves with The Smoothie on them, you know, it's a musical smoothie. We're putting in a lot of different things and blending them together, and then sipping it up with a straw, I guess. I don't know. I guess so. Straw, ears, I don't know. There's some interesting images. If you were just tuning in, the last song that we listened to was An MP Speaks by the band McCarthy. I love McCarthy. McCarthy's a great band. The fun fact about McCarthy is, I believe the guitarist from McCarthy and maybe one other member, went on to form the band Stereolab. I hope I'm not mistaken about that. I believe that that is true. But either way, it's a great band, good writing, good guitar music. And I haven't played them, I think, in a while. Maybe I played one of their songs many months ago. But punk, cool punk music. Before that, we heard a little bit of Blue Oyster Cult. I hope someone listening has heard the song Godzilla before. It's a classic. I like Godzilla. It's a great song. Blue Oyster Cult needs to make this show more often. There were a lot of Blue Oyster Cult songs that I was considering for the show, but I decided to just pick this one. I think Godzilla is very fun, and I think we all need some Godzilla in our lives. a giant lizard that can just upend the current state of our existence. Hopefully not in a bad way, but, you know, Godzilla's kind of cool, and he also, like, defeats all of those space mechas and stuff. So I think that's a good thing. Before that, we heard the song I Blew It Off by the Punch Brothers. If you haven't heard of the Punch Brothers, now is your time. The Punch Brothers is a great band. Beautiful music. They use bluegrass instrumentation to do pretty much every genre under the sun, which I think is fascinating. Wonderful musicians. I feel like they've played in this area before, maybe a lot. I don't know. But yeah, I was thinking about them. It's been a while since I played a Punch Brothers song on this show, probably years. So it was a first pick for me. And to start off the show, we played Every You, Every Me by the band Placebo. I hope you guys have heard this song. If not, it's kind of a great song. It's a great dance song, you know, a good mood. I don't know. It's one of those songs that kind of slips into your brain if you're not, like, thinking about it, and you're like, what is that song? I hear the melody. And I think that's probably speaks to how catchy the melody is, but, yeah. you might have even heard it in, like, a grocery store or something. I don't know. It's like, yeah, we've got plenty more great songs coming up and plenty more interesting stories about the song. So if you're liking what you're hearing, stay tuned for this continuing musical smoothie. We're going to keep the vibes going, and we're going to have an excellent night. We're here till, I forget what time, 10 o'clock? Yeah, 10 o'clock. And we're going to be rocking and rolling. So let's get on the horse and listen to the next song.

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1: 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This is The Smoothie. It's just after 9 o'clock. We're playing some tunes. We're playing some interesting mix of tunes tonight. The last tune you heard before we went to break there was a Little Police with the song King of Pain from their album Synchronicity. I was recently re-listening to this album, and I can't believe it's been so long since I played a Police song. There's a lot of good Police music. I don't know exactly what made me pick this song. And nor can I think of anything like specific to say about it other than like, I think Synchronicity is an album which I will be including in future shows. And maybe you might hear a little bit more from this album tonight. If I decide, I hadn't planned on it, but I've been really feeling it recently. It's a good album. Before that, we heard a little of the band Photos with the song Du Fällst Mir, and that is a German band. I promise I won't play too much random German music for you guys tonight, but I think this is a very good song. It's off their second album. It's a pretty rockin' music. I think it just we wanted a little bit more energy tonight, and played a lot of slower songs, and it's got that dance kick that I really like. Before that, we heard some Los Campesinos with the song It's Never That Easy Though, Is It? It's just a great song from a good band. I'm a big Los Campesinos fan. I don't know if that's come up too much on the show, at least not recently. I feel like every few months I have to drop another Los Campesinos song into the mix. That's just how it is. But before that, we heard a little bit from the band America with the song A Horse With No Name. And I think someone should name the horse. I mean, it's been a while since this song came out. I think the horse needs a name now. I'm open to suggestions. I think that's where we'll leave that for now. But the horse needs a name. Yeah, we've got plenty more good music coming up tonight. I think in the future, though, we'll talk a little bit about the future. I did want to say, I think a vinyl show is coming back to The Smoothie, so we're due for that. I need to spin some records on the air for you guys. So I think if you're around in 2 weeks at this exact time, you will be hearing the vinyl again. So stay tuned to The Smoothie if you like what you're hearing now. If you're a fan of The Smoothie already, you know what's up. You know we're gonna do some cool stuff. We're gonna have a good time. But yeah, that's just what I'm thinking off the top of my head. I've got some interesting stuff for you next. I think you'll like it. I think you'll like it. I think you might be surprised. but yeah, I think we're gonna get right to it. Not much more to say about that.

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We just heard some new Javes with the song Lovesick Part 5 from the Lovesick album. I believe that album is just like, it's known as the Hexology. It's a six-part group effort between New Javes and Shing O2. It's a beautiful album. Props to the friends of mine who showed that to me. So if you guys are out there listening, you know, pat yourselves on the back. Pretty cool stuff. Before that, we heard Sounds of the Flying Pygmies from Kenny Garrett. Not Kenny G, Kenny Garrett. another saxophone player with the same initials. I have to say, I really like Kenny Garrett, and I really like this album, Songbook. It was introduced to me a long time ago by a saxophone professor who I knew, which is pretty cool. And yeah, it's a very beautiful jazz album with some unique takes on some jazz music. And it reminds me that we need to do a jazz show here someday, and I will pick a day, and it will happen. So there's something else to look forward to, my smoothie friends. Before that, we heard the Steve Miller Band with the song Fly Like an Eagle. And that's a classic. I hope you guys, you know, a little Steve Miller, Fly Like an Eagle. It's a very funky song, and I feel like we needed to listen to some funky music just at that point. And for the intro to that song, I picked a little interesting song called Doohickey Type Music. I threw that one in for you guys to enjoy. I think it's a little bit of a curveball, a pitch change, you know? We changed the pitching lineup. It's about 9:26. We've got a little

A little over a half an hour left in the show. We're going to keep rocking and rolling. We're going to have a good time. I've got some more great songs for you. This next song I want to play, goes up. I can't even talk. That's okay, guys. This next song I want to play goes out to my family who are chilling and listening to the show tonight. So thank you, guys. Appreciate you.

Hello, everyone. You are listening to The Smoothie here on 90.9 WMPG Gorham Portland Radio from the University of Southern Maine. Hello, hello. We are almost done with the show tonight. If you are just tuning in, first of all, stay tuned to WMPG. And second of all, you just heard from the Doobie Brothers with the song What a Fool Believes. This song, we've been talking a little bit about songs that get stuck in your head. This is one of them. This song I definitely picked because somewhere along the lines, the melody got stuck in my head. I had to look it up. You know, it's just one of those things you have to... You have to play it to get it out of your ears. It's an earworm, if you will. Before that, we heard Music Takes You Back by Mojo. Before that, we heard some Lucinda Williams with the song Too Cool to Be Forgotten. And that's two, the number, cool, two, the number, B, four, the number, and gotten. Interesting spelling from Lucinda Williams. And we started off the set with some Rolling Stones with the song Wild Horses. And that's about all we got for the set. So we've got, less than 15 minutes left in the show. So I just want to say thank you, everyone, for listening. You know, it's been a great smoothie tonight. Tune in 2 weeks. We've got a vinyl show hopefully coming in the mix. It's going to be a good time. I appreciate you all. You know, you make the show. And if if you all weren't here, I would be talking out into the empty radio waves of nothing. So thank you for listening. I appreciate you. And I'd like to leave you guys with some wisdom tonight. And that wisdom is your ears need to hear A Cold Moon coming up next. That's very peak wisdom. I think you'll know why very shortly. So keep your ears tuned to WMPG for A Cold Moon coming up next in 13-ish minutes. Thank you, everyone. This has been The Smoothie. I'm going to play us out.

You are listening to WMPG Gore in Portland Radio from the University of Southern Maine. I am Naomi, and you're listening to A Cold Moon. This is a very significant episode of A Cold Moon. It's going to be the final episode for the foreseeable future. I'm going to be moving to Rochester very soon for graduate school, so I will not be able to keep doing the show, unfortunately. But yeah, so this is going to be the last episode for now. Maybe I'll be able to return at some point. I don't know. But I'm going to start off the set with a song that's very significant to me. It's the song Space Orphan by Foxtails. I found the song on the day it came out. I, stumbled upon it, and it blew my mind when I heard it. I listened to it on repeat for, 2 hours or something. Completely blew me away, and it was the song that made me start listening to screamo. This show would not exist without this song. I don't even know if it's necessarily my favorite Foxtail song, but it is by far the closest screamo song to my heart. Honorable mention goes out to Declaring War on Nostalgia by The Saddest Landscape, which I'm going to play afterwards. That was another song. That was, I think, the second screamo song that I found. And that one was also very influential. That one also, I played those two on repeat, I think, for a month, 24/7. So yeah, I'm going to start off with those two songs, which are very near and dear to my heart. Again, beginning with Space Orphan by Foxtails.

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1: 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We are controlling transmission. 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Good evening, boils and ghouls. I'm Ryan Von Goolsworth, host of Mutants of the East, where you'll hear everything from indie, punk, metal, surf, garage rock, synth, folk, ambient, and experimental, all ranging from the 1960s and on into present day, all from the state of Maine. 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Mutants of the East, macabre oddities from the state of Maine.

That song that you heard was Darkness Washed Over the Dude by the band Harrison Bergeron from their EP Dead Bergeron. Before that was Bang Your Head by Portraits of Past. In my opinion, I think maybe the greatest screamo song of all time. That chunk started off with Declaring War on Nostalgia by The Saddest Landscape and Space Orphan by Foxtails. Yeah, a ton of great stuff there. I'm going to get right back into the music with a song from band February. This is from their latest EP. It's their song, Run Like a Girl.

The Portland Theater Festival wraps up its summer season with An Enemy of the People by Henrik Ibsen in a powerful new adaptation by Amy Herzog. Running August 20th through September 6th, this gripping drama follows a rejected doctor who uncovers a truth that could change his entire town. But when doing the right thing comes at a personal cost, public opinion turns, alliances crumble, and one question remains. What happens when telling the truth makes you the enemy? 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Theater spelled T-R-E. Before that, you heard that last song, Happy Anniversary, by the band I Hate Sex. Before that was the song 12 by the band I Would Set Myself on Fire for You. Before that, I'm Back Sleeping or Fucking or Something by the band Moss Icon. And that chunk started off with the song Run Like a Girl by the band February. I'm going to get right back into it with a song by Codan Armada. This is their song, No Has Never Had Three Letters.

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1: 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Okay, that last song you heard was Okay, You Can Be Tigers, But No Crashing by Newfound Interest in Connecticut. Before that, Maybe They'll Gnaw Right Through by City of Caterpillar, We Become Buried by Funeral Diner, and No, It's Never Had Three Letters by Codan Armada. Decent little post-rocky screamo chunk there. I'm going to play like two Bedroom Scram songs, I think. Starting off with Vendémiaire by Civil War in France.

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0: That song was It's More Like a Message to You by Jerome Stream from their album Seeing Means More Than Safety. Before that, you heard Epilogue of a Car Crash by Orchid. Then before that was Three by the band I Wrote Haikus About Cannibalism in Your Yearbook. I think supposedly they picked that name to make fun of screamo bands with names that are too long. Before that was I'm Sad for You by Neil Perry. We had You Make Me Feel Like Cap'n Jazz by Poorly Wrote Suicide Note. And that chunk started off with Vendémiaire by The Civil War in France. From their debut album, Civil War in France, all the songs in that album are named for months of the French Revolutionary calendar, which was like an alternate calendar system that that France used for like 2 years after the French Revolution before they gave it up. Yeah, I hope you're enjoying the show tonight. I'm going to get right back into the music with a song from the band Page 99. This is In Love with an Apparition.
1: Punk rock should mean freedom, liking and accepting anything that you like, playing whatever you want, as sloppy as you want, as long as it's good and it has passion.

That song was Perfectly Fucked by the band Love Lost But Not Forgotten. Before that, you heard This Is Ours by the band In Loving Memory. Before that was She's Clearly Made the Most of It by Lord Snow from their incredible album Solitude. Super fun emo violence album. Obviously incredible drumming, but just incredible all around. Really great energy. And that chunk started off, well, before that was No Trolling New Tomp by Seishi. Yeah, and In Love with an Apparition by Page 99. Both just two very iconic, very classic screamo masterpieces there. Yeah, we're coming up on the end of the show now. I hope you have enjoyed it.

Yeah, stay tuned for Keychain.exe coming up next. We got a ton more great music. I am going to close off with the song Love by the band Loma Prieta. Yeah, bye everyone.

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Hello. This is Chad for now. The show is keygen.exe. Shouts out Naomi with a cold moon. Keeping it cool, keeping it cold. Keeping it great. Yeah, I'm here until 1 a.m. as always. Be playing some jungle for ya. Behind me right now is Psychosis by Pesce.

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We got the chat going on here at WMPG. On the website, go to the website and click the button that says chat with the DJ. That's me. We can chat. But yeah, I'll be checking back in with you in, let's see, 15 minutes. Just gonna let the music play for a while. Enjoy.

All right. Listening to the sounds of Seba. This is off of Good Looking Records. LTJ Bookham's label. 2003. Gonna take a quick pause for a pause. Reverse that. Pause for a cause. And then we'll be back with the sounds of Blue Martin.

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1: 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Got some more jungle for you. So enjoy. I'll be back in your ear in another 15 minutes to remind you which station you're listening to, which is obviously

playing the PFM mix of The Sea by Saint Etienne. And once again, you're listening to WMPG Gore in Portland. This show is keygen.exe. My name's Chad for now. And we're here playing jungle for another hour. Lock in, baby. If you're driving out there, drive safe. I know at least one of you wasn't earlier. Chill out. You gotta chill out. We're all in it together, guys. We're in it together.

coming up. Gonna play some Artemis, some Shogun, maybe some Bookum. Stay tuned and find out.

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good looking being the label. I'm sure they're nice looking fellas. But good looking, legendary label.

song called Piece of Me by Eminence and Dwarves off of Future Retro London. Big one, big one. All big ones tonight. Massive. Massive.

with a little PFM. Before that was Papa Lover, the Tim Reaper remix. That song is originally by DJ Stretch. Before that was the song Gold Dust.

So if you're a late night lagger like me, make sure you stay tuned for the next show at 1 a.m. with DJ Janelle. I think I'm getting better at pronouncing it. Or maybe I'm just getting more confident in pronouncing it incorrectly. It's either linguistic progress or, you know, personal growth. Or neither. Who knows? Anyway, back to the music.

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Driving, listening to Jungle, calling in, having a good time. 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

0: Man, I wish I could go to the beach, but there are just too many seals in the water.
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0: Yes, they're gross and they bite you. And seals bring in sharks, and sharks are even scarier.
1: You should put yourself in their shoes.
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0: Oh, I didn't know that. I guess I should learn more about it by tuning into Blunt Youth Radio on WMPG 90.9 Gorham, Portland on Thursday, August 27th from 6 to 7 p.m., where I can hear from experts in the field of marine conservation with an emphasis on seals.
2: Well, what a funky promo that is. Shout out to the Blunt students at WMPG. Always pumping out great shows. Those students work so hard to give you amazing programming every Thursday from 6 to 7. I think this past week their show was Summer Horror Stories. And they were talking about film and sharks and whatnot. So super cool. So check out what they've got up for you about seals this upcoming August 27th. Oh, and it's so funny to know that, to still know the voices that are behind the mic in these promos. That means I'm not too old yet. So shout out Beulah for making that promo. Can't wait to tune in. Besides that, this is Janelle of De Dot Die, and I'm here every single Saturday morning, whatever you want to call it, from 1 a.m. to 2:30 a.m. Thank you to the DJ prior to me, DJ Chad, or Chad for now, but for now it is Janelle on the decks, so be excited. What you did just hear was some Grimes off of her Art Angels album, was Venus Fly featuring Janelle Monae. Funny who's that we share a name. I feel like I've only ever met one other Janelle in my life, but that's besides the point. Today, very just gonna be random. I don't really have anything planned out for you, but luckily I've actually quit one of my jobs, guys, so I'm gonna be coming up with good shows and actually having themes every week. So yeah, that I'm super excited to be able to give some more time and energy to this show, because I feel like it's just been messy, to say the least, messy the past few weeks. But I really liked the Vaporwave reroute that I did last week, so maybe I'll do some more of that. But today, I might play some new releases from some artists I like. That being Shy Girl and possibly Love Spells, but we'll take a look at what's going on and we'll go from there. All right, if you guys want to chat with me, feel free to go to wmpg.org and press chat with the DJ. My Spinatron chat is nice and open for you all. Also the phone number is 207-780-4909 if you'd like to give me a call. I also just saw a car speeding crazily out the window, so stay safe out there, guys. I know it's late at night, but doesn't mean you should put yourself and others at risk. So don't speed, drive safe, all right? Anyways, I don't even know what I was saying. I am just going to play Shy Girl's new song. We'll go from there. I'll check back in with you in a bit. You are listening to WMPG Gorham Portland Radio from the University of Southern Maine. This is DJ Janelle. Stay tuned.

0: Janelle back here again. Hey everyone, checking in now that we've been here for about half an hour. Been a great half hour so far. Still awake, still alive. Luckily, as my boat almost capsized today. I'm a lobsterman, and I was showing some people the ropes, who've never been on a lobster boat before. And, you know, you're never guaranteed safety, you're never guaranteed the return of land when you are a worker of the water. But, you know, I'm here on land playing some good music for you guys, so I'm so grateful to do so, but just know, always wear your life jackets, everyone. That's just the number one take. Always be aware. Always wear your life jackets. And always stay calm, all right? Always stay calm, cool, collected. And just know it'll be all right. The Coast Guard has got you. Well, it really depends on the situation, but for me, the Coast Guard, it took them like 5 to 10 minutes for them to actually show up. Like, anyways, I'm not even gonna go on about the Coast Guard right now taking their sweet time to get to us on the water. But yeah, almost capsized, starboard completely sunk, but you know what, she made it upright, and I'm gonna keep going. I'm gonna go harder and safer. But just know, guys, you don't really realize that these things can happen until they happen. But if any of you ever go out on the water, stay safe. Always know that the unexpected is always there. Anyways, the past few songs you've just heard were Shy Girl's newest single, Elise, released just a day or two ago, something like that. And then after that was Love Is the Law by Love Spells. Then after, you heard Sign from God by Cobra. And then Please Pardon This Quite Vulgar Song, but Lick It and Split by Zebra Cats featuring Shy Girl as well. And then I played Trap Selena Traps featuring Izzy Spears, which I recently saw alongside FKA Twigs a few months ago. He was a surprise guest as a Tokisha was unable to be there that night, or I think something happened between her and Twigs, who knows. But I saw Izzy, he was great, loves his energy. But then after that you heard Love and Light by Lodic, slowed it down, cooled it a little bit there, but you know, the energy's never consistent here, so who knows what I could play next. That's why you should stay tuned, because it's, as I said, always the unexpected. That applies to the water, to the radio. The waves are always crashing, and you'll never know where they'll lead you to, all right? But up next, I am going to play a quick promo, and then I'll check back in with you guys in a few songs, all right? Thank you, everyone, for listening. I'm here for another hour. Same time, same day, every week. This has been DJ Janelle. WMPG, Gorham, Portland. Listen up.
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Hello, hello, Janelle checking back in real quick to tell you the past few songs I've just played. Thank you to all the listeners who are here. But don't be afraid to click off. It's getting late. But just know there's always that archive. I'm here 1 to 2:30 a.m. every Saturday morning. I feel like since I've been playing fast music, I have to talk fast now too. But then I just get too lost in my words. But anyways, the past few songs I have played for you all has been Kite by Eliza Rose, Only Seeing God When I Come by Sega Bodega, one of my favorite producers, and then Lunis featuring Sophie. Drop Down is the song title. Sorry, so jumbled up. And then after Drop Down was Monsieur Action, the Sophie and AG Cook remix by Yell. Obviously, two of phenomenal producers as well, AG Cook and Sophie. So I just had to highlight them one after another. And then what you did just hear was Silk Nightdress by Yolola. Yeah. This is Janelle. I'm gonna check back in a few minutes, but let's keep it rolling, all right? I might slow it down a little bit, but doesn't mean that you should should slow down your listening. I don't even know what I'm saying. Just stay tuned. You never know what will be hitting you next. All right, I'm gonna be playing Purgo Portal by Del Gesu. Hope you all been enjoying, and let's hop into the music.

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The world's continued. Your world has continued spinning lively. 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I can no longer.

How are we doing? It is 2:08 a.m. on Saturday, August 22nd, here at WMPG Gorham Portland Radio from the University of Southern Maine. 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But why not actually own an FM radio in your house, man? It's so cool. I have an FM radio on my own, and dealing with how much of a pain in the ass it is trying to find the frequency sometimes. Like, come on, put yourself through that struggle for the sake and for your love of radio. Anyways, the past few songs you've just heard. Let's see. I started with Del Gesu by Purgo Portal, and then Zinya Zamanek, Besito Rojo is the song, and then Amanda Mers, Interludio 1, and then Shell Company's Adorn, and then after that, and what you just heard was Heavy Knot by Guest. Yeah, been a great hour with you guys, and I'm here for another about half hour, about 21 minutes. Might check in with you guys once more before I hop off the decks. Thank you so much to everyone who's been listening so far. I hope you stay tuned. If not, that's okay. You can get some Z's, but I'm gonna keep going. I'm gonna keep going for the listeners that are up and at it. All right, gonna play The Beach by Aiden.

Okay, we are here, we are live, we are breathing. This has been Janelle of De Dot Dieu, and I believe we're gonna have to part in about 4 minutes, unfortunately. But fortunately, it has been a wonderful evening. I've received so much love, and I feel so appreciated by the community that stands here with us at WMPG. Listeners, volunteers, DJs, haters alike. It's been a great 1.5 hour. Always my pleasure to come in, no matter the time of day, and no matter how I'm feeling. But I'm feeling hype, but relaxed. And content, I think, is the themes of the evening. So glad that I get to go to a place that is people that so many are able to call home, including myself here at WMPG. Even if you've never physically been here, maybe you are just so connected to the frequency, I don't know. But before I sign off, the past few songs I have just played are, what is it? Sorry. The Beach by Eden, Pink Skies by Shiva, Skipping Twice by Tim Zen, and then what you just heard was Quiet Glass Eyes by Krasulcher. I hope you all have a wonderful rest of your evening, your summer. School's almost back in session, so get in your rest, but take the rest of the time until then to live it up. Keep alive, stay alive, and, you know, just always be you. It's been a pleasure with you all. And take care of yourselves. This has been Janelle on WMPG Gore in Portland. Stay tuned next week. I'm going to go out with Shop Floor by Pond 20 Milligram. Thank you, everyone.

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Hello, good morning, and welcome to yet another edition of Dog's Breakfast. I'm Pope Brock. The show is a grab bag of this, that, and the other, if you happen never to have heard this program before. Up and down the decades, genres, who knows what. And I hope you enjoy it as you get your day underway, or if you've worked all night, tucking in. 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
2: This is the last time I'll ever go to a party with you.
3: Will you put that in writing?
2: Oh, you're always making cracks.
3: Like what?
2: Why, you always humiliate me. 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
3: I never had no mother. 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
2: Hey, what's the matter with you lately? You used to tell me you loved me. You used to treat me like a high-class dame. Well, usn't you?
3: So are you.
2: Ah, there, so you admit it.
3: I ain't admit nothing.
2: I'll give you one more chance. Do you love me or don't you?
3: No, I don't.
2: Quit stalling around. I want a direct answer. You know you've been a liar.
1: I know I've been a liar.
2: A double-crossing liar.
1: A double-crossing liar.
2: Oh, you're good.

0: How could you believe me when I said I love you when you know I've been a liar all my life? That is the title of that song. Fred Astaire, Jane Powell, in a routine from The Royal Wedding, a movie from 1951. Burton Lane wrote the music. Alan J. Lerner of My Fair Lady fame wrote the lyrics. Before that, two takes on one song, Buddy Bolden's Blues, the first by Jelly Roll Morton in 1939. He is often credited as the guy who wrote it. May or may not be true. Some sources say that Buddy Bolden himself had a hand in it. But either way, Buddy Bolden being a cornet player from the dawn of jazz, pre-Louis Armstrong, a legend in part because he was never caught on record, unfortunately. In any case, that is the Jelly Roll Morton version. After that was Dr. John from Going Back to New Orleans, a Grammy-winning album from 1992. It is titled there, I Thought I Heard Buddy Bolden Say, but as you can tell, it is the same song. Neville Brothers on that Dr. John album, Red Tyler, some other folks. I'll See You in My Dreams before that. As you heard up top, Buddy Pizzarelli with Pearl Django, well-known gypsy jazz group from 2014, live in the studios of Station KNKX in Seattle, a 1924 composition by Isham Jones and Gus Kahn. And the first recording of it came out in 1994, spent 7 weeks at number one. That was a performance by the Ray Miller Orchestra, conducted by Mr. Jones himself. And up top, Stay on the Ride, Patty Griffin, from the album Children Running Through from 2007. Spooky parable of some sort that I haven't quite unpacked, but I'm really taken with that song. I hope you enjoyed it too. And that's it. We are off. We are underway. I'm Pope Brock. It's Dog's Breakfast, and you are tuned to The Voice of the People, WMPG.
1: Never give up. This is Resistance Radio, and these are your sounds of freedom.

0: a desperate plea from my old friend Paul. He said, my cousin Mildred's here from out of state. I gotta fix her up with a blind date.
1: Mildred, won't you behave?
0: Now, Paul said, Mildred here is a quiet mouse, a real shy type, hardly leaves the house. But I said, Paul, I'm going to the dance tonight. Well,

0: was Paul with this gal in tow, all frizzy hair with a big plaid bow. I said to myself, I'll just say hi, I'll waltz her around, and then bye-bye. But to my surprise, she said,
1: greetings, Gate, are you a solid sender? Let's ask.

Island's Bob Dylan originally appeared on his Time Out of Mind album from 1997, called his comeback album at the time, although he has come back a lot more than once. This version that I just played for you comes off of the so-called Fragments, the Time Out of Mind Sessions that came out in 2022. It's a stripped down remix where the instruments are easier to hear. Before that, Mildred, Won't You Behave, one of my faves here, Bill Elliott and his orchestra, live at the Hollywood Bowl from 2000. He, in addition to being a big band maestro, he's won a bunch of prizes for his orchestrations, including Tony on Broadway, but this is my favorite work of his to date. For that, Hello Mary Lou, you knew this one, right? Ricky Nelson, this was part of a double A-side release with Travelin' Man, came out in 1961, both of them top 10 hits. A song credited to Gene Pitney, Hello Mary Lou, I'm referring to here. The guy who wrote Mary Mary Lou in 1957 objected to that to Pitney's claim and sued, and he wound up splitting the songwriting royalties with a guy named Kayet Mangiaracina, with who I was previously unfamiliar, but perhaps you know his name. Before that, Help for the Needy Today. This is the Fairfield Four. These guys have been in business for more than 100 years, okay, with shifting personnel. This comes off of their Grammy-winning album, I

The story so far. I'm Pope Brock. You are tuned to the voice of the people, WMPG 90.9 FM, Gorham, Portland. 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

Amazing Grace, that is Brian Ferry from his album Taxi from 1993, a Christian hymn, as you are no doubt aware, written by an Anglican clergyman named John Newton in 1772. He wrote the lyrics, that is, he wrote it as a poem. He was a slave trader turned abolitionist clergyman, originally a bad guy, famous among bad guys for being bad, and he had a major conversion. There's a famous story about his crying out to God during a storm aboard a ship, and this was roughly the turning point for him. Anyway, the lyrics have been attached to various tunes over the years, or they were until when William Walker came along. He was an American composer, produced a melody for it in 1835. You're taking notes on this. Well, it's interesting stuff, right? Anyway, his melody has become the standard version, and people have not stopped singing it since. Before that, Shaboom, The Chords from 1954, went to number two R&B. It was also the first doo-wop song to crack the top 10 of the Billboard pop charts. It came in at number nine. Before that, Maxine Sullivan, When Your Lover Has Gone from 1956, a song written in 1931 by one Einar Aaron Swan, first featured in the James Cagney movie Blonde Crazy, and it took off from there, became a major jazz standard and has remained so. Walking the Floor Over You. Ahead of that, the song that put Ernest Tubb on the map in 1941. He recorded it more than once after that in the version I played for you. He cut somewhere around 1970. And up top, live from the Supreme Court, Springtime for Hitler, in the language it was born to be sung in. Or if you prefer, the Vienna cast recording of The Producers from 2009. Got time for a couple more. I'm Pope Brock, and you are tuned to Dog's Breakfast right here on The Voice of the People, WMPG 90.9 FM, Gorham, Portland, Southern Maine Community Radio from USM.

Well, time for one more, as it turned out. The Preservation Hall Jazz Band from the album The Hurricane Sessions from 2008, referring, of course, to Katrina. They were in the middle of the long, long cleanup following that storm. Who threw the whiskey in the well? It was originally a hit for Winoni Harris back in 1945. And that's it. That does it for the program. Always a pleasure to be here. I hope you have enjoyed it. I will be back next week, and I hope you can be too. In the meantime, take care of yourself. So long.

Good morning. It's 5 o'clock on the East Coast. Saturday, August 22nd. Where has summer gone? I am KO. Be with you for the next 90 minutes or so. Playing some music. Chatting a bit. And we are

Yeah. Good way to get your art started this morning. That was the Velvet Underground. Oh, Sweet Nothing. That was their fourth studio album called Loaded. Lou Reed left the band just before the release of the album, and it was more of a Doug Yule thing. Pretty well produced. He played a lot of instruments on that album. Before that, we sort of working with this little theme I had for the first set. We had Arthur Lee in Love from the Forever Changes album, 1967, and Old Man. And then before that, Neil Young's classic from the Heart of Gold album in 1972, Old Man. The story behind that song, if you don't know it, is... he made some money in the 60s and the 70s.

and he was fooling around with Moog synthesizers, and Jack Riley, who was the manager of the band, actually wrote the lyrics. So Carl was really a great musician. He was just sort of overshadowed by the creative genius of his brother, Brian. And then, of course, we opened the set with Wes Montgomery, A Day in the Life, the Beatles song. Playing with Wes on that is Herbie Hancock on piano, Ron Carter on bass, and Grady Tate on drums. And that was like the first hit that jazz guitarists sort of had during that era that was number one on the Billboard charts, jazz charts. And so it goes. So it's coming out. It's 5:26 in the morning on Saturday, August 22nd. I am KO. The name of the program is Going Home. And we're going to play another set and then do some business.

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Do you have multiple copies of the same album? 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We are not currently accepting classical albums. Thank you.

0: Hey, Latinos is back and is back at a different day and time. We are back on Saturday at 9 a.m. Hola, el programa Latinos está de vuelta los días sábados de 9 de la mañana a 10 y media de la mañana. We are back on Saturday from 9 a.m. to 10:30 in the morning.
1: 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And remember, the Greater Portland Immigrant Welcome Center serves as a hub of collaboration that strengthens the immigrant community through language acquisition, economic integration, and civic engagement. 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So that last set was a little more upbeat and lush. The last song was California Stars, of course. That's Billy Bragg, a British folk singer for 40 years, singing with Wilco and from their 2001 album, Mermaid Avenue. Those lyrics of that song are from Woody Guthrie, which is really interesting. And before that was It's a Wonderful Life by Bandits of the Acoustic Revolution, also from 2001. That's a project of Tomas Kaunicki, the lyricist, composer, does pretty much everything for that band. And then a newer selection, strange that I'm playing something new, but I am, released this year in the spring, Raise a Glass. Sullivan, the Defiant, and the Mighty Boss Tones, Dickie Barrett and Sully Sullivan put this together. It was produced by John Feldman of Goldfinger, a band that I really like. And we started the set with Lowell George, the rock and roll doctor from 1974. He has Bonnie Raitt doing background on that. And, of course, Lowell George, too bad he didn't live longer, was very influential, amazing musician, played with Zappa, played classical music. But he was known for his slide guitar, which we'll investigate later with another artist. And he had, he used the Sears Craftsman spark plug socket on his ring finger, and that was what he used to make that sound. And he was quite terrific, and I always go back to that song. I love that song. So it's 5:47. We're gonna continue on with the next set, and then maybe I'll talk a little today, so we'll see how that goes. But here we go.

0: Yeah, that was George Harrison, Marwa Blues. 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And the next Thursday is actually next month, in September. I don't have the date, but take advantage of it. It sounds great. So that last set was, as I said, Marwa Blues, which was from the Brainwashed album, and actually a year after George's death in 2002, that won a Grammy. And it's, you know, it's his slide guitar doing sort of his homage to sitar and Indian music that he was so influenced, the Raja melodic framework for that. It's very pretty. I hadn't heard it until I started doing some research. Before that, from 2006, transition album, a band called Westbound Train, and the name of the track was I'm No Different. Little ska soul thing going there. Continuing with my, usually in mid-set, I do some reggae and ska. So I had Gregory Isaacs, the cool ruler, they called him. And that song is called Night Nurse from 1982. He always wrote about social struggles like most of the reggae performers from Jamaica. And previous to that, we had the Gladiators in a Bob Marley written song, Soul Rebel. That's Albert Griffiths and the Gladiators from 1977. And we started the set with the Flesh Failures, Let the Sun Shine In. That's Julie Driscoll, Brian Auger, and the Trinity, released in Street Noise. It's the name of the album. It was released in July of 1969, right in the hippie era there. And it was actually, that song, it's been covered a lot, was written by Galt McDermott and Gerard Ragney from the score from the musical Hair in 1967. So it's 10 after 6. I'm going to play my last set here and then talk a little bit, and then Lars will be up at 6:30 filling in for Jake. Thanks.
1: One, two, three, four.

Parker and the Rumors, You Can't Be Strong from Squeezing Out the Sparks, 1979. Well, I'm going to read something, and then Lars will take over. So lovely to be with you. This is KO. Going Home is the name of the show, and I'll be back next week. In the event that you wake up and find your soul separated from Source and manifest into material form, don't panic. Your condition is only temporary. You have been selected for the opportunity of human incarnation. This 3D simulation is designed to break up the monotony of eternity by giving you a fully immersive experience as a distinct ego identity. Your body will serve as your physical avatar as you navigate a dense and dramatic reality. There will be many distractions, causing you to forget your true nature and origin. You will experience a range of emotions from joy to loneliness to despair. But remember, no matter what trials and traumas you encounter, your soul remains perfectly safe. At times you might feel lost or afraid. This is totally normal. If you ever need guidance, simply slow down your busy mind and bring your awareness to the quiet place inside yourself. On this planet, nothing is permanent. People and things will come and go. You will fall in love and form sentimental attachments only to lose everything you hold dear. So cling to nothing too tightly, even yourself. And when it's time to let go with grace, for nothing is owned, only borrowed. As you walk among the people on the planet, try to be a good guest. Tread lightly. Remember that you are only visiting. Don't make a mess. Listen more than you speak. Give more than you take. Don't keep your soft heart locked inside a glass cage, protected from wear and tear. You'll never make it out alive, and time passes quickly. So come back with some battle scars and good stories to tell. That's Instructions Before Visiting Earth by James McCrae. So I'm going to say goodbye. I'll be back next week. Again, it's KO. Just remember, stay safe out there. Be kind. Kind to yourself and to others. Take care of others. You know who they are, especially in these tough times. Pay attention. And do something about it. Silence is complicity. Well, and as I like to say at the end of all my shows, resist today. Thanks. I'll see you next week. Appreciate you listening.

You're tuned to WMP. Good morning, Portland. Welcome to Surface Noise. This is a freeform journey through the worlds of funk, soul, jazz, reggae, hip-hop, backbeats, psychic blues rock, soundtrack grooves, outer national vibrations, and exotica slow 45s and more. This is music for the early birds or for the night owls or for those just waking up and those just going to bed and those who are existing somewhere in between. So come on, take a seat. I have a few things to share with you. My man Jake is away. My name is Lars, and I am in control of the airwaves. You're tuned to Surface Noise.

Yeah. It is WMPG. 35 minutes after 6 o'clock, you tuned to MPG. Man, Lars jumped into the studio this morning, and surface noise, I am so excited to be here on a Saturday morning with you here, folks. We are going to do Jake as proud as we could possibly do here and run amok through the studios, grabbing from the multitudes a compact discs and vinyl to bring you some bad beats. Yes, open with a piece from the Spandau Ballet and the Chant. Boy, that one comes out of our vinyl library downstairs. We haven't seen that one for a long time. Ooh, baby. So what else we got queued up for you here? Oh, yeah. Like I said, we've got plenty of stuff to get us rocking. I'm going to take you right to 8 o'clock this morning. So without further ado, let's do this one here. This is from one of our wonderful CDs out of our CD collection. I've been so fortunate to be one of the many MPGers that have been involved in refiling the CD collection. We had over 70,000 rock CDs, and they were just overcoming the space. So we've kind of culled it down to a few keepers, and this was one of them. And I actually love this one. It's the Beavis and Butthead soundtrack, and this one is... features the Red Hot Chili Peppers, and it's a tune that you'll probably recognize instantly. You tune to MPG. Here we go. Let's have some fun.

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And Space Gallery is the alternative arts venue showcasing unconventional and non-commercial works of all kinds of media. If you'd like information, they have a calendar online, and you can go to space538.org, space538.org. And that's their address is 538 Congress Street, right here in the center of the port city. You're tuned to WMPG, coming to you live on this Saturday morning from the Portland campus of the University of Southern Maine. Lars sitting in for the Jakester this morning, and I will do my best to make you all proud and bring you a selection of music that you would expect from WMPG on a Saturday morning. This next one, I think, bespeaks my current state of mind. It comes to us on an album from Thomas Dolby, Aliens Ate My Buick, plus The Lost Toy People. And you know, it was Tom's big hit. It was Airhead on that one. But it was the song that really spoke to my current state. Is my brain is like a sieve. I just love the little off reggae beat that Tom puts to this one. You're tuned to WMPG, and this will start our next set of music.

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We broadcast from Gorham and Portland. 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The show is Surface Noise, and your guest host today, Lars. 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

All right. Let me try to catch you up on what we've been doing here. So 10cc, one of my favorite bands, and the worst band in the world, as they get down on themselves on a disc called The Complete UK Recordings on the Varese compact disc label. Just ahead of them, it was New York City's one of New York City's craziest bands, and it's the Scissor Sisters, and their cover of Pink Floyd's Comfortably Numb. I love the Scissor Sisters. I just love the way they infect that song with just an incredible vibe that gets right into my core. What else do we hear? We had XTC in there doing a cover, and we had the Red Hot Chili Peppers, and Thomas Dolby, right, started that whole next set off with my current state of mind, which is my brain is like a sieve. I feel just like a spaghetti strainer. I got so many things coming in and so many going out just as fast as they come in, and I can only retain so much. One of the things that we do retain here is a love for the support of this station from local businesses. One of them is Enterprise Records. They've been buying or selling interesting records in all categories in downtown Portland since 1987. If you've got records to sell, Enterprise is always buying. 773-7672, 773-7672. And Enterprise Records is located at 4 Pine Street right here in the Port City. They're open on Friday and Saturday from noon to 6, and then on Sunday from 1 to 5. So Friday and Saturday, noon to 6, Sunday, 1 to 5. Thanks, Enterprise, for supporting Surface Noise here on WMPG. Yeah, indeed. With the swagger of a Bond, we come to MPG this morning, slinging vinyl and compact discs. On turntable number one, starting our next set, and this is my ode to the cowbell. I'm a big fan of the cowbell. It's one of those instruments I can actually play. And this is the band Chicago starting this whole cowbell set off.

0: Chicago and the track Listen, from there to the Chambers Brothers and Time Has Come Today. And there's one from the rock legends, the band Nazareth and Hair of the Dog. You tuned to WMPG. It's Surface Noise here on a Saturday morning. Lars behind the wheels of steel. We'll be right back after this important message.
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1: 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How's it going? 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
0: Purple Monkey Dishwasher, one of the amazing shows here on WMPG. You know, we're over 200 programmers strong, and we bring you our love of music and life passionately, 365 days a year, 24/7 here on MPG. And Purple Monkey Dishwasher is just one of the most badass retro shows going. 16 minutes after 7, you tune to MPG. Let me catch you up with the weather word as long as I'm tugging on your coat. 65 degrees outside the MPG studios this morning. And this Saturday, mostly cloudy day. Chance of showers this afternoon, depending where you are. Temps are going to go up into the low 70s, and the winds are going to stay out of the northeast around 10 miles an hour, and maybe even be gusty this afternoon with gusts up to 20. Tonight, cloudy, 40% chance of showers, lows in the upper 50s. Tonight, the winds stay out of the northeast. And then Sunday, patchy fog in this morning, showers likely, humid, high temps in the 70s. And again, the winds kind of moving around to the east from 10 to 20 miles an hour. Sunday night, mostly cloudy, chance of showers continue. So it really depends where you are, whether you're going to get them or not. And then Monday, they're talking about patchy fog in the morning, and then the sun breaking out on Monday. So off and on, chance of showers here or there, and I'm sure all the plants would love to have a little bit of a bath. You know, MPG, we bring you audibly into our lives here all the time, and occasionally we surprise, oftentimes we have the ability to amaze, and we can help you find oneness. You know, a sonic meditation, an audio meditation, can sometimes be very, very healing. This next track was recorded by Lorenzo Raffa. Lorenzo was a figurehead here at MPG for years. You know, I don't know if he was one of the original pirates down in Gorham who hung a wire outside their dorm back in 1973 and started the station, but he knew those guys, and he was around here at the station for, God, 30-plus years, and I was fortunate enough to get the opportunity to know him and follow him on occasion on a variety of shows that we did back-to-back for a while. He did this thing called the radio open mic, where he would basically open the microphone here in the studio up to anybody who wanted to come in and do anything they wanted, be it a song, a story, this or that or the other. And it was really a really cool thing. He recorded this one gal, Brianna Prison, and she did this kind of a sonic interlude. And I was kind of amazed because she showed up with a bunch of boxes and then all of a sudden pulled out all these bowls, filled them up with water, and tuned them and then proceeded to absolutely enchant us. And here's Brianna and my little sonic meditation interlude for you here on WMPG. If you're in your car, that's the perfect spot for this. And you can turn the volume way up. And the actual sound is magnificent. But the vibration that penetrates your physical body and right into your soul is indeed healing and wonderful.

I will not play at tug of war. I'd rather play at hug of war, where everyone hugs instead of tugs, where everyone giggles and rolls on the rug, where everyone kisses and everyone grins and everyone cuddles and everyone.

Well, things kind of circled back to the old cowbell, that's for sure. We started the whole set off quite a while ago with Brianna Cruzan. It was a piece called The Vocal Improv, and it came to us on a recording from WMPG's Radio Open Mic. I would again like to thank Lorenzo Raffa for that incredible, incredible series that he did over the course of a bunch of years. That one was back in 2003, and that sonic meditation started the whole set off. Shel Silverstein hopped in the middle there with the track off his piece, Where

the sidewalk ends. A collection of Shell's poems, and he shared with us Hug of War. And then it's Cuban conga player and education professor of music, Francisco Acquabella, and a track called De Jorme Blue with the incredibly enchanting vocals of Marcia Smith. And that was an extended piece remixed by Alec Atlas, known as The Catalyst, when he's out mixing and mashing. You're tuned to WMPG. Yes, it's Surface Noise. The Jake Meister is away for this week. He'll be back again next week. Lars behind the wheels of steel today, and hopefully keeping you guys happily entertained. This next one comes out of the Rock Library, and it's back in 1974-5 when TLC released Crazy, Sexy, Cool. This track is called Waterfalls. You're tuned to MPG.

0: Yes, we are going to bring this one to you. Here we go.
1: 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Oh, yeah. It was a chicken.
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0: Chickens Are People, Too, just about 17 minutes away. It'll be right here at 8 o'clock this morning. Looking forward to that. Last set of music started with the band TLC, a little throwback to 1995, and a track off their Crazy Sexy Cool release, and we heard Waterfalls. And then from there, it was a cover of Cameo's Word Up. And of course, Cameo was one of them funk outfits that dominated the dance floors for years. And it was covered by this artist out of England. Her name is Willis. And a little bass and vocal cover of Cameo's Word Up. I absolutely love it. It comes to us on a compact disc called Rewind 4. And it was the folks at Ambiquity Records that released this Rewind series where they have a variety of artists go and cover some of their favorite tunes. And, I just love that slowed down cover of Cameo's Word Up. This next one is a incredible piece of vinyl that I picked up at one of these record sales, and special thanks to Helen for selling this one to me here. It's the Rocky Horror Picture Show. It was their 50th anniversary, and it features a variety of tracks that you wouldn't normally find anywhere else, and one of these tracks was an acoustic recording of Richard O'Brien's Superheroes, and Richard O'Brien is he was the actor Riff Raff and also the writer of the Rocky Horror Picture Show, the creator of the whole thing. And he actually got to star in it as Riff Raff. And he's a very good guitar player. And here he is with this acoustic cover of Superheroes. And this starts one of our last sets here. This will get us going right up towards the top of the hour. This is coming to us on turntable number 2, a beautiful piece of 180-gram vinyl. And I said turntable number 2. Boom, bang, here we are.

The Bronski Beats slowly weaving our way towards the top of the hour. We started that whole set with Richard O'Brien and an unplugged version of his song Superheroes. That comes off a 50th anniversary Rocky Horror Picture Show disc. And then from there to the band Nickel Creek and the Smoothie song off of Bluegrass All-Stars disc on the Sugar Hill record label. And then Bronski Beat wrapping it all up with Heatwave off the 1984 release on the London label The Age of Consent. My name is Lars. I've been subbing for Jake. It's been... This incredible Saturday morning here of Surface Noise, and hopefully you enjoyed the noise as much as I did. Till next week, Jake will be back. May you have a tune in your head, and I'll leave you with the hope that maybe you even have a coin in your pocket. This was Medeski, Martin, and Wood taking us out with a Hendrix cover. This will bring us right to the top of the hour, and then Chickens Are People Too is coming. Woo-woo! Thanks again. See ya.

0: back, was it? 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
1: Chickens are people, too. Chickens are people, too.

0: This is WMPG, and you are listening to Chickens Are People Too.
1: It is good morning. Good morning, everyone. And good morning to you, whether you live in Africa. Good morning, whether you live in Europe. Good morning, whether you live right here in the good old United States of America. Hey, it's good morning all over the world.

0: And good morning to you. Welcome to WMPG Gorham Portland 90.9. And you are listening to Chickens Are People Too. So glad you're here this morning. We are in the towards the end of August and still in the middle of, well, in summer and kind of starting to get ready for school. School's coming close, but we're still in summer. So that's what we're doing today is doing our summer thing and kind of talking about getting ready for school or kind of getting closer, but still celebrating summer too. So that's where we are. And if you have a kid-friendly song request, you can call in at 780-4909. And here we go with one of our awesome programs here, which is, here we go.
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0: 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Yes. All right. Here we go with our first song.

All right, here we are. Chickens are people too. And I was just looking at butterfly season, and it kind of looks like it's through the summer, but it starts out in spring. I don't know that much about butterfly season. I'll have to learn more. Love to hear if you know about butterflies. You can call in at 780-4909 with song request or to tell me a little bit about butterflies. And here's a summer song. Here we go.

Yes. We still have a few more days of summertime, so soaking it up right now. And as I was playing that song, I was reminded of the fact that some part of Maine did start school last year. Like in the county, Roostook County, they did start last week. So, yeah, some schools have started. But we still, in southern Maine, will be starting school coming up. So we're still doing our summer. So also, Brass Roots Production presents Brass Roots Fest on September 13th at Bug Lake Park in South Portland. 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Again, that's September 13th, so that's coming right up. All right. Okay, let's move on to our next song. And we're going to go with this one.

0: also another cool thing to do in the summer is reading. Reading summer can be fun. So here we go with a reading song.
1: Click on one of these.
0: Whoops. Here we go. Maybe.

0: All right, guys, the bus is here. Come on, let's get a seat.
1: Hey, Uncle Steve, how about we sing a song?
0: Sure. What kind of song?
2: A beach song!
0: All right, that sounds like a good idea. Let's do it.

0: no.
1: What?
0: I forgot the sunscreen.
1: Not again.
0: I'm so sorry. We have to go back.

Here we are, close to the end of Chickens Are People Too. So glad you've tuned in this morning and listened. Hope you've enjoyed, and stay tuned for Latinos with Rosita coming your way soon. And I hope you take the time to enjoy the last pieces of summer soon, as we're getting close to the fall. And however you decide to spend it, and however you do, just soak it in. And I got the ocean playing in the background, because that's a little bit of how I'll be spending some of the last few days. And hope you enjoy. And we're gonna end with some Firefly Magic. And again, stay tuned for Latinos with Rosita, and Chickens Are People Too next weekend, same time, same channel. And have a great weekend and week.

Winter long. Bees are busy buzzing, browsing in the clover. Everything's moving just a little bit slower. Meet me in the evening when the whippoorwill calls, when the sky grows dark. The night.

0: All right, everybody. It's time for me and Timmy to get back in the dune buggy and head on down the beach. Are you ready, Timmy?
1: Ready!
0: All righty. Well, until next time.

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And this morning I woke up listening in my head to this song, so I can't take it out of my mind and I had to play it. This is called Poeira, de Ivete Changalo.

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And when I wake up singing songs or humming some melody that was playing while I was dreaming. 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And now we're going to Victor Manuel and Voltio. And this is an older song. And this is what she wants is salsa. 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

0: Y mientras esperamos esa música, me pueden llamar al 207-780-4909. El programa Latinos viene a ustedes todos los sábados de 9 a 10 y media de la mañana. Aquí en la WMPG, Gorham, Portland.
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And let's make a practice to talk good to yourself. Have you noticed how you talk to yourself? Have you said any nice things to yourself today? Let's make it a practice to say nice things to ourselves and also to not judge.

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I'm trying to have some happy music here today, and I think I'm doing pretty good.

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0: vamos a una pequeña pausa y ya vuelvo con más música.
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And when somebody asks me what I miss about the country that I come from originally, which is Guatemala, if you didn't know, what I miss most is the warmth of the people. Whenever you go, they invite you in, they feed you, they hug you, they give you a kiss, and they tell you that they'll be praying for you to get back home safe.

And the fact that you don't need an invitation to go to their house. You just show up. You don't need to call them and let them know. You just show up and you're welcome, and if they are there.

Tune in to the Lanyap Show Mondays, 10 a.m. to 11:30 with me, DJ Edie May. I'll bring you the musical culture that's New Orleans, featuring sounds of the Crescent City. You'll hear contemporary and traditional jazz, brass band, soul, funk, R&B, bounce, gospel, and more. So join me, DJ Edie May, in the Lanyap Show, Mondays, 10 a.m., where we'll be going to New Orleans.

0: Rafa? 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
1: And this is one of my favorites, well, one of many of my favorites, of my many favorites. I don't even know what I'm saying. One of my many favorites from Brazil, Zeca Pagodinho. And the name of the song is Who Is She? 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

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My name is DJ JD, and this is Songs I Think You Will Like. This show goes out to my last man band. That was Middle Ground. Going to play their set today. Going to shout them out. They were a great group. Really, I don't know. I loved working with them. It was awesome. This is Baby Doll by Dominic Fike.

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Get more info online at ilapmaine.org. 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My name is DJ JD and this is Songs I Think You Will Like. You just heard my band set from last weekend. It was Baby Doll by Dominic Fike, Kids by MGMT, and That's What You Get by Paramore. They killed it. They played so good, and I'm so proud of them. Also, that job asked for me back in the fall, and I'm stoked about it. What else? Oh, if you want to call into the station and tell me I'm doing a good job, you can call 207-780-4909. That is 207-780-4909. Or you can chat with me on Spinatron. Spinatron's cool. It's like Twitch for radio DJs. I get a little chat window and you can say, oh, I love this song. This song is so cool. So go check that out and, you know, chat with me. I'll be in there too. Oh, what do I want to play next? I want to play this song. Enjoy.

Oh, that's so funny. I have a soundboard. I didn't know I had a soundboard, but I came in today, and on our DJ software, there's some... Wow. There are sounds.

0: That one's called Spaceship. This one's Impact. Whoa! Cool. This one's Chord 2. Wow. Chord 1. Chord 2. Chord 1. Chord 2. How about this one? Oh. Okay.
1: DJ.
0: What?
1: DJ.
2: JD.
1: DJ.
2: DJ.
1: DJ.
2: DJ.
0: Cool. Okay. What? Okay. Anyway. You are listening to 90.9 WMPG FM. My name is DJ JD.
1: DJ.
0: And this is Songs I Think You Will Like. What did you just hear? What did you just hear? You just heard Someplace by Yamantaka Sonic Titan. Very cool act from Montreal. I'm probably wrong about that. Ant Pile by Dominic Fike. And Go Home, Play Music, Feel Better by Michael Sarah Palin. Ant Pile was a request by my good friend Henry. He's a chiller. Next up, we are going to do this.
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0: 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During that time, anything else is small orders and side fries. 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Caribbean Flavor Radio, Dublin PG. Nothing else. All right? Much love.
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My name is DJ JD, and this is Songs I Think You Will Like. You just heard a lot of stuff. Kiss Them For Me by Susie and the Banshees, 15 Step by Radiohead, Coelacanth by Glass Beach. I did not play that song. I don't know, by Live a Little by Diani's on there. Saw You in a Dream by the Japanese House. Didn't play that one because that had a bad word in it. All I Wanted by Paramore, and Tivoy a Decepcionar by Haikus. Now we're going to do How I Get Myself Killed by we're not going to do that. We're going to do Big Eyed Fish by Dave Matthews. Hope you enjoy.

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This has been Songs I Think You Will Like, and with DJ JD, that's me. I got one more song for you guys today. It's going to be Dizzy on the Come Down by Turnover. I don't remember how the song goes, but I remember liking it a lot and thinking that you folks would enjoy it as well. Also, I hope you enjoyed my soundboard. I know I did. It's awesome. Anyway, I'll see you guys next week. Make sure to stay tuned for Caribbean Flavor. This is Dizzy on the Come Down.

0: Bunny Rock said, right now, this is WMPG, Portland, Maine, Caribbean flavor. Keep it locked.
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1: Listen to what Ruby says. All right? Ruby, my darling, how you doing? All right, tune in to Ruby. You're listening to WMPG, Cabman Fever 90.9. And how was that today morning? Outside, semi-sexy right now. Outside is semi... It's semi-sexy. Yeah, man, it look like winter just pull up on us without any notice. I don't understand what's going on. I don't understand what's going on, but you know what? I'm going to embrace it. Any above ground is a good day. A possibility of doing greatness. A possibility of correcting my wrongs and doing good. And all them things there, no? Yes, man. A possibility of impact this world in a good way. Only in a good way. That must I tell you. So big up everybody who they are tuning in. Wherever you are tuning to WMPG. Enough to listen to nothing more, no? Nothing more until further notice. Because anything else is side orders and small fries. That me I try to tell you. No? Anything from now until further notice. Side orders and small fries. I mean, I don't want the main course. I don't want the main course. But anyway, the first request going out. Helen, my darling, I'm going to play this one for Ellen. Says she want to hear, have you ever seen the rain? The number to call is 780-4909, 780-4909. Get your request in. Some people want the rhythm, some people want the words, and some people need both. All right? Father said two things bring people together, music and food. We have the music, so get the pot going and get the snack going and everything and tell grandma and turn it up. All right? Ruby, my darling. Hey, my Ruby. Ellen.

That was the first request. I got to play that one. Ellie, my darling, I got to play that one for you. The number to call is 704909. Get your request in and I see what I can do to satisfy your musical pleasure. Other than that, we just go and enjoy yourself and just embrace the day. Outside 7-6 right now. But anyway, Leonardo's Dublin PG. 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

too sweet to share, I tell you. Number to call is 704-909. Get your request in and I see what I can do to satisfy your musical. Outside not look too good at proper. Outside do not look too sexy right now. Outside do not look too sexy right now. So I want to big up, you know what? I want to big up everybody. People from Round Sir Dung, Sir Boxer, Berwick Massive, New Hampshire Massive. New Hampshire Massive. Big up on yourself up there. Buxton, Westbrook, South Portland, Portland. Everybody. All we up on New Glasgow, that's a meet and the whole Massive up there. So big up on yourself up there. Everybody we're tuning in right now. Send cry Massive, big up yourself too. Ah, boy. New York, disappointed in you, same here. I know I'm not hearing from you yet. But it's all good. It's all good. All right? Anyway, my keep music going, yeah?

Yeah, you don't know, we got to come together, you know. Love is the best you can give, love is the best you can receive. Love is the golden rule, and we can never forget it, you know what I mean? Because it will lead to desolation and suffering and starvation. Any road that leads to violence and hatred is the wrong road. Any religion, you don't know. Yeah. Love is the greatest thing we can ever have that bind us together, you know. Give thanks and praise to Caribbean Flavor and select DJ Ice. WMPG 90.9 FM, every Saturday. Yeah, man. So we say music and life. Bless.

0: 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How we did it on a one night stand. 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

0: 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Boy. 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Supporting a local business. Telling all the time. You know what? A long time I'm not playing my baby, you know. Hold on.
1: DJ Ice, you're my pretty little baby. Baby, baby. My pretty little baby. Well, I don't know, this is the voice of Abidaz representing for the one and only DJ Ice.

Take time with me. So on our birthday party, I know I'm a cake up there. I want to go on over there, sir. I'm going to call out on the name. Anyway, people, my time is winding down. I'm going to squeeze as much as I can squeeze. And as we say, we got a lot of things going on. Come out and enjoy. You see summer done already, people? Summer is... I don't want to call it. I don't want to call it out. I really don't want to call it out. I'm emotionally shattered right now. Because I have to put on my long johns, people. I try to tell them. I have to drag on my long johns and all these things. Oh, my. I don't know what to say, people. Jesus, I don't know what to say. But now I'm freezing up. You know what? Oh, Jamaica, stay down there, sir. Send crying, man. What is it? The king, I'm ready. Because I don't know, now, when the king they move, me moving. When the king move. Oh, you know what? Let me squeeze this one in for it now. Because I know my crime and tell myself to squeeze it in right now. You know what I'm saying? Yes. All right, people. Don't forget, there's a lot of event going on. August the 22nd at 9 p.m. It's grown and sexy. Just to impress. You know what I'm saying? Come on, answer the dress them. Yeah, man. Oh, I said, just to impress. In my blue lemon jobs drink. Club Zero. Come on, people. Just to impress. I know it's a lady, my roller to another expensive hairstyle, you know. But you know, the boy come out on a too expensive hairstyle and then Sunday man and I can't cook a good meal. But come on, the best outfit still. Come out on the best outfit. Catch a vice, Royal Lama. Listen, catch a vice. Big up yourself. The 22nd, they're going to be at... reggae beach party, catch up vibes with fits and niceness. The whole people, the whole crew are gonna be there. 203 East Grand Avenue, Old Orchard Beach. Catch up vibes, I go out there, so come out and support. All right, come out and support. Bayside Bowling, too. Enough things are going on. Bayside Bowling, the meditation's gonna be at Bayside Bowling August the 29th, right on top of the roof. So, well, probably not go up on top of the roof, but I'm out there at Bayside Bowling. But I'm so obsessed with the roof right now. I'm obsessed with the roof right now. Romantic spot. Yes, man. All right. And August the 29th again, all white. DJ Annex are going with the theme thing on the islands. Jones Landing. When you come out and support. Come out and support all everything I go on. Jones Landing again, Peaks Island. Stream every Sunday. Straight to Labor Day. Stream. Oh, I'm come taking in about me now, the boat thing in about. I'm going to find a way over there. Come, I know a little person who knows somebody. Man, come through. All right. Yeah, man, I'm going to come through, man. A weekly rooftop event, mainly reggae. Sundays, at Bayside Bowling on top. Tough like iron. So I want to put, like, a beautiful girl upon the page and I say she's tough like... I say she name, tough like iron, Bayside Bowling, on top of the roof. Mainly reggae. And come out and support. It's a weekly event. It's a weekly event on Sundays. All right? Before we go in... It starts 5 to 10 p.m. Before we go into Monday morning, you know, come out and enjoy yourself, you know, and meet people and dance and get to read a little bit of your problems and all them things. All right, Bayside Bowling again, early bird, the reunion. It's going to be at Bayside Bowling August the 28th. All right? And come out and support. And don't forget the Portwall of East End Jamaica, the Portwall. All right? The end of summer splash. DJ Tish is going to be down there. And it's right through until September the 6th, Labor Day weekend. Big things. My past was done the last year and I was impressed. Ladies like all over the place. I don't see that one guy down there. Because I don't see them. Yeah, man, when I go to the party, I don't see nobody. If I'm not my friend, when I come with him, I don't see nobody. All I see the ladies all over the place. All right? And I think I-11 going to be up by Untap. And come out and support local business. I-11 going to be in Westbrook on top. And come out and support on local business. Listen, man. When I talk about how comes me not come out and all them things, I'm telling you something. You see, the first of the month I pay my rent, more at least 2 days in my house for enjoy it. That's why I'm not to come out. So anytime I catch me up on the last of the month or the first of the month, I want to sit in my house and reminisce and put up my foot on the sofa or the little table and just watch a TV and say, yes, the rent was paid. You know what I'm saying? And enjoy my day. So leave me alone. All right? May I squeeze?

My time is one down. As we always said before, we go, people, and I really mean it, go out and do something good for someone otherwise than yourself, and I really hope something good will be done right back at you. And during the process of doing something good, do it out of goodness of your heart, yeah? Don't do it because you want to benefit from it, or a good name, or a post up on Twitter, IG, or Instagram. And that's not proper goodness. That's not organic goodness. Pops always said, the one that we feed is the one that's going to survive. And make we feed love. Yeah, man. Buffet style. Everybody will love just come in and just chew down love. I'm telling you, so wicked people not taking a day off. You know? When I say the word around, wicked people not taking a day off. Them just get up straight wickedness. Even before they drink a cup of coffee or a cup of tea, whatever they drink, or maybe whiskey. No disrespect to the whiskey people. Yeah, I just straight wickedness. So, as simple as a kindness can go a long way. As simple as a smile, as simple as a good morning. Life going to throw you some curveballs. Yes, man. Enough curveballs. That's life. Life is life. And, you know what I'm saying? Yeah, man. Embrace it, man. Embrace it. Embrace life. I'm going to tell you to somebody right now. Somebody right now as we're speaking and be grateful. We might don't have a dinner, but somebody don't have a plate. Do some simple stuff there. We might have 1 pound of rice. Somebody don't even have the rice or the pot. You know, and as we speak, somebody gapping for their last bit right now. So, the I grateful. Yeah, man, the I them feel grateful for life, grateful for the journey, you know, grateful for the opportunity of doing something good again and next day. I've embraced good people around you. No negativity, everything back to the sender this year and next year. Anything negative, back to the sender. We don't even whip it, we don't even take it from the postman, we don't even take it from the FedEx man or the UPS man. No, back to the sender. From with sense of negativity, back to the sender. Nothing about goodness this year, man. Nothing but goodness. And during that process of life, enjoy the journey. Enjoy the journey. My turns life are throwing some curveball. I'm telling you again. Life is going to throw you some curveball. Embrace it. Swing. Don't stand up, man. Just swing. You might have don't hit it. You might have missed. But the process of being on the mount is just to swing. All right? Now, I'll leave it with this last track right here. The Journey by Deani. One of my favorite tracks. Yes, man. Embrace it. The good, the bad, the aches and the pain. And all the sadness and the goodness. You can't have one without the other. But it's just one that you embrace more. Which is love, life, and laugh. And just enjoy life in general. That's what life is. You know what I'm saying? So, I just saw my thing there right now. How would this text me right now? I just saw my life there right now. Yeah, man, father, big up yourself, man. You know, somebody ask me this thing. Oh, yeah, always come. Hold on. Ladies' night. All right, I'm squeezing this one because I ladies' night. I'm going to. Oh, DJ. What? DJ Onyx have a ladies' night. Somebody going to pull up, man. Yes, man. DJ Onyx, ladies' night, 263 St. John Street, Portland. All right. Saturday, the 22nd. Anyway, the ladies, them there. Mm-hmm. Yes, man. Anyway, the ladies, people, I'm going to leave with this last track right here. It's named The Journey. And during the process of enjoying the life and journey, embrace it, you know. I mean, I'm telling you, embrace it. Take in some air and oxygen and breathe and all them things. You know? And as simple as a smile can change somebody the whole entire day. Somebody are going through worse, I think, than we right now. Somebody are struggle. You know? Somebody struggle right now. And everybody is one paycheck away from being homeless. So be empathy. Have some empathy out there, all right? I'm going to leave it with this last track right here now. The Journey. Until next time, we bang and blaze music again. You know? All right? Much love. Until next time, we bang and blaze music again. Much love.

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Applications

Getting Holly tributes, Elvis Presley tributes, and whatever comes into my mind or whatever records I sweep out from under the bed every single Saturday. 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

WMPG, Gorham, Portland at 90.9 FM on the dial, the community radio station of the University of Southern Maine. This show is called Before the Drop this late summer Saturday. I'm Sparrowhawk of Sparrowhawk Productions, and I am ready to mix everything EDM and electronic for an exciting soundtrack for our weekend. Also, DJ J-Lo will be coming in on this time slot next Saturday and every other Saturday with Body by Low Radio. My opening track is Paradise by Sophie and the Giants at Purple Disco Machine. 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For my fellow students at USM, the autumn semester is almost upon us, and I couldn't be more excited to meet friends and professors. Of course, my studies are important for my career, but it's the social events on and off campus that have become special for me. Whether it's hiking a beautiful nearby mountain trail or hanging around at a cozy crafting session, the events by the many clubs and organizations will always hold a brilliant place in my heart and my memories, especially after I graduate. And to think I'm actually close to graduating this year, I can't believe it. In the meantime, though, while everyone prepares for the upcoming move-in weekend or does whatever else needs doing, I'll show you all the recent haul of EDM releases from the past couple of weeks. And there were so many this time around. So let's relax and cut loose if you want. Have a little fun. It won't do any harm. 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
3: That last one you heard was Mirage by Miles Pia, MPH, and Skrillex. Good to hear that Skrillex is still doing some cool stuff. And then before that, it was Him by Matt Falk, Reason Why by Sapien, Ravers by Ellie Goulding, Other Dimension by Anima and Vocoder, Templo Disco by Max Styler, Magic by Nomi, and we started this playlist off with Dancing With My Destiny by Hedgegard, Karen Harding, and Matt Stefanina. 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I'd love to hear your feedback on my playlist. You can also contact me on Instagram with @sparrow_hawk_DJ1. And also, if you're a music artist in the Maine or North or New England area and want us to hear your music, feel free to get in touch. I'd love to listen to your music. My backing soundscapes are by Dr. Stefan Pigeon, and I'd like to shout out DJ Ice, host of Caribbean Flavor before my show, and J-Lo, who is my alternating host with me on this time slot with Body by Low Radio. And of course, my friend Matt is going to be in the studio at 3 p.m. with Get Hot or Go Home. One of the things I've always loved about USM and this station is that there's almost always something interesting going on. There's amazing student organizations to join that host really cool events. And there's also the Office of Student Engagement and Belonging that always has really cool, the perfect social gatherings no matter what time of the semester it is. And of course, this station throws together fun hangouts with Freaky Fridays, Locomotives Live from the Drive, the chaos that is Begathon, holiday parties, and so much more. And since rumor has it that I'm graduating this spring, I'm really going to miss the constant connections always forming on and off campus. So here's some advice for any first-year students listening. Keep an eye out for any organizations or events that you're interested in for the first few weeks. You may end up making some fantastic friends there. But in the meantime, I know I have to keep the music rolling, so I can pump up the motivation for you listeners. So let's get into my next track list, shall we? We're starting out with Bam Bam by Claude Von Stroke and Honeycomb.

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2: That last one you heard was Rise Again by Hardwell and Ryles, and then before that it was Heaven by Alice in Wonderland and Nina Jirachi, Deeper by Disclosure featuring Leon Thomas, Substance by Alok and Script featuring Fangs, Easy by Egg Craze and Puku, Pressure by Bo Cruz and Seed Phase, Never Alone by Adriatic, Ubik, and Vincent Vossen, and we started this playlist off with Bam Bam by Claude Von Stroke and Honeycomb. 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As always, with my events list for the next couple of weeks, we hit up Flask Lounge first to see what's happening. Tonight, August 22nd, from 8 p.m. to 1 a.m., we got Underground Heat 3, featuring Cold Water Crew and Katie House Music, including Jamie O'Sullivan, Think Fish Tank back-to-back with Diego Smith, Dirty Birdie from Washington, D.C., and Pisas from Tampa, Florida. Come early, settle into the grooves, and stay late as the night moves through 4 distinct sets of underground sound. And not too long after that, on Wednesday, August 26th, from 9 p.m. to 1 a.m., we got Hump, Deep Cuts and Underground Grooves featuring Kid Ray and my good friend House Finch. Always good to hear from my OG Orbit amigo. Hump brings underground sounds and old school vibes to Flask Lounge for a night built around deep cuts, groovy selections, and music that keeps the room moving. And on Friday, August 28th from 9 to 1, we have another edition of Feels, House, Disco, Breaks, and Good Vibes featuring Ty Lord. Expect an upbeat mix of house, disco, breaks, and dance floor favorites from this resident DJ. And whether you're a regular or checking it out for the first time, Feels is all about great music, good people, and a packed dance floor. And then we've got Time Out, a multi-genre dance party on Monday, August 31st from 8 to 1, featuring Symbosia, Late AF, Cloutsy, and Shaolin Relic. Sorry, my bad. 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And on the 29th of August from 9 to 1, The Casket is once again hosting a goth party in Aura's basement with It's the End of Summer, featuring DJs Ghost Muse and Vanderkind. Vanderkind. 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Aura's Basement, the home of this Emo 21 and Up rave, is located at 121 Center Street in Portland, and more important details can be found by searching It's the End of Summer on Facebook, and that's of summer in parentheses, by the way. As far as festivals go, the Art Park Festival is still rolling from Friday the 21st to Sunday the 23rd, featuring both visual and audio local artists to make a brilliant ecosystem of an unforgettable festival. 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And finally, happening today, August 22nd, from 3 p.m. to 12 a.m., is the Dead of Summer Graveyard Shift 26 Festival, featuring a ton of music artists with genres like EDM, hip-hop, R&B, alternative, and more. 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

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The weather for today will have a 43% chance of showers in the afternoon with a high temperature of 72 degrees Fahrenheit and a low temperature of 63 degrees Fahrenheit. Tomorrow we'll have a 60% chance of light rain in the afternoon with a high of 74 and a low of 65. It will be partly cloudy on Monday with a high of 78 and a low of 62. And finally, Tuesday will be mostly sunny with a high of 76 and a low of 59. All right, folks, there's a new season of school and work ahead of us. And while I'll admit I'm apprehensive about my new classes, these look like they might be some of the hardest yet. But I'll work through them the best I can, like I always do. And I'll meet with old friends and new friends along the way. And you betcha I'll be back in 2 weeks with more entertaining tracks for you all. With that being said, I'm Sparrowhawk of Sparrowhawk Productions, and my friend Matt is going to be in the studio with Get Hot or Go Home at 3 o'clock. This is Undertaker by Wolfgang Gardner, followed by Como Shakira by Hugel and Nefasis, The Devil Works Hard by Don Diablo and Seba, La Mezcla by Michael Clayes featuring Tota La Mapocina, Feel Your Ghost by Tiesto and Mathame, El Gitano by Roger Sanchez, Afraid to Live by Hilo and Zoo, Dale by Chris Avant-Garde, and last but not least, Spooky by Simon Ray and Michael Lee, if we have some time. I hope you like this playlist, and I'll catch you here in 2 weeks with some excellent EDM mixes for you right here before the drop.

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Then listen to me. If the car you're driving is old as sin and you're thinking of maybe trading it in, get that notion out of your head. Donate your car to us instead. 1-888-WMPG, and after that, add AUT. It's just that easy, you won't regret it. I'll say it again so you won't forget it. 1-888-WMPG, and after that, add AUT. Folks will thank you from near and far because you decided to donate your car.

All right, Bob Hicks right there, straight out of the state of New York. I know everybody on the great, great Mirasonic record label there. Rock Baby Rock is that number. Bob Hicks and the Fenders on the track. That's the flip side of Babysitting All the Time, which is also great. Terrific song for sure. Babysitting all the time. He's letting you know, they are letting you know, that is, Bob and the Fenders, that it is now 3:02 p.m. here on Saturday afternoon. This is Get Hot or Go Home on WMPG in Gorham, Portland, Maine, everybody. 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My name is Matt, and this is, like I just said, Get Hot or Go Home, featuring two rock bopping hours of rock and roll, R&B, straight ahead R&B vocal group type stuff. I throw in some western swing and or country boogie sometimes, straight ahead country music even on occasion. You know, I'll throw in some Hawaiian music or Cajun stuff too, because I love it all, man. I love it. What my man Sean Mencher would call Amer-I-Can music, and that's what I'm bringing you here today and every single Saturday from 3 to 5, everybody. 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All right. 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You can reach me via the snail mail at Matt, care of Get Hot or Go Home, WMPG, 96 Falmouth Street, Portland, Maine, 04104-9300, everybody. And in the meantime, I guess let's get into the music here. Let's hear one from Jimmy McCracken, everybody. And the song is all about Susie and Pat. Take it away, boys. Take it away.

All right, Lee Ross right there with the Lies, Lies, Lies, actually just called Lies. He had formerly been a vocalist with Bob Wills' Texas Playboys there before getting bit by the rockabilly bug. I think that was his only single. No, that's not true. He had a couple. Oh, that's right, the infamous Mummy's Bracelet as well. I'm actually looking for that record from 1958. That's a great Halloween number there, the Mummy's Bracelet. Give me back my bracelet. And yeah, he had a couple other records on Liberty as well. Cool. Okay, there you go. Keaty and the Cats before that with Move on. That's Move Part 1 right there on the Indiana-based K Records label, 1960 right there. They had a cool career there, including a great record on Huron out of Ohio, the great cross ties backed with Way Out. Yeah, Move was Move Part 1 and Move Part 2, 1960 right there. Keaty was actually the drummer. And they had a, yeah, I think they had, didn't they have an album too? I'm not sure. They changed their name to Keaty and the Casuals. Maybe that's what I'm thinking of. In 1963, became more of like a lounge act kind of thing. Lester Robinson did Take It On Home to Grandma. I know I played that record a lot on the air. Whoa, am I coming in hot there? Sorry about that. From Montel Records there, 1958, great sound, kind of a calypso New Orleans kind of bop there, and I just love the funny line of Take It On Home to Grandma. I don't know what Grandma's going to do with it, but there you go. The Continentals did Peace of Mind. We're pretty sure it's the Continentals anyway. It came out on Relic Records. It was on a tape that they licensed from Al Brown, and the tape box might have been mislabeled or something. You know, no one really knows. They kind of sort of their best guess, Continentals. Jimmy McCracklin did the cool Susie and Pat there from Geddinson's Records, 1961. He was from Helena, Arkansas. And we start off with Bob Hicks doing the Rock Baby Rock from Mirasonic Records out of New York, 1959. The flip side of Babysitting All the Time. What a great tune. Great record. All right, 3:16 p.m. Let's just keep going here. Why not? And we're going to hear one now from, oh, yeah. It's the Neons, everybody. And the number is Fat Girls.

0: harmonica and obviously could sing his ever-loving head off there. Barbara Pittman with Bill Justice's orchestra. Bill, thank heavens, I think, refrained from taking one of his lame saxophone solos on there. Everlasting Love from Sam Phillips, Phillips International, 1958. She was a pretty well-known kind of showgirl and singer in the Memphis area. I think this is right. I think she toured with, what was his name, Lash LaRue, who was a movie cowboy bad guy who also had like a traveling stage show and stuff. Pretty cool. There's a lot of great pictures of her. She looks like a really good time, fun girl. Larry Dale before that with Big Muddy, nice one from Glover Records, 1960 on that one, kind of a bluesy, you know, obviously bluesy. He actually also recorded for Groove. Cool guy, cool voice. Duane Eddy did the great Exotica instrumental Monsoon in there with the Sighing Girls, and it sounds like a sitar, but I think I remember reading somewhere it was actually like a detuned banjo or something. Like, these guys were great at that kind of stuff. 1967 on that one from Reprise Records, if I didn't say so. Lee Hazelwood on the production there. Sandy Lee did the great Ballin' Keen. I'm not sure if Sandy is a man or a woman or a boy or a girl, but who cares, I guess. Ballin' Keen from Santa Fe Records out of, guess where, that's right, Santa Fe, New Mexico, 1959. Taking that Bob and Terry Caraway number at a breakneck pace right there. It's actually kind of I think that's like a folk lyric kind of song. It's kind of from a long ways back, you know. And the Neons started us off with Fat Girl. I had a former fat girl call me up and tell me that she thought it was pretty funny, so I hope I don't offend anybody. Challenge Records, 1962. That's the Flip of Magic Moment. Glenn Campbell on the production on that one. Yeah, a lot of those, especially doo-wop songs about fat girls, actually most songs about fat girls, are really quite loving and kind of like, she's my fat girl and that's how I like it kind of thing. Hubba hubba. All right, 3:33 p.m. right now. Thanks a lot for tuning in. I have to read anything? I don't think I do. Oh, whoops. Looking at the wrong place, though. Okay, sure, yeah. All right, yeah, we're doing fine. So, yeah, stick around, stay tuned, and let's get back into it. I don't know, sure, why not? We're going to get back into it after this important message, and what we're going to hear is... Oh, yeah. Haven't written it down yet here. Oh, yeah, we're going to hear the Kings. We're going to open up the dance floor with the Kings doing just a little bit of You after this important message, I say. Okay, hang on, hold it. Okay, go.
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admired.

My gosh. Porter Wagoner right there with the insane The Rubber Room, good Lord, 1971 on RCA Victor Records there. It's a fairly, it started showing up on these weird compilation records in like the 80s and into the 90s and stuff, and people were just like, what the heck? Goes great with that Eddie Nowak's Psycho for sure there. Porter Wagoner, really cool guy. He was a long-term singing partner of Dolly Parton's and had a great career on his own and everything. It's an interesting guy. He had his own TV show for like 10 years, for like all the 60s, I think. He was from Missouri. I remember this Country Western Hall of Fame and all that kind of stuff. He's a strikingly odd-looking guy. You should go look at a picture of him. He's just an interesting-looking guy. Anyway, In the Rubber Room. Yikes. The Gentry Brothers before that doing Swoony. The flip side was called Swanky, so there you go. Dixie Records, 1961. Great instrumental there. There were three Gentry Brothers, and I think they were from Indianapolis. I could be wrong. Barbara Redd before that, R-E-D-D, doing Dancing Teardrops. I think that's an old song, isn't it? Isn't that old? I'm not sure. SPQR Records, 1963. I think that was her only single as well. And the Kings did Just a Little Bit of You from Jox Records, J-O-X, from 1965. It's an Abe Epstein label. He was most famous for being behind Cobra Records, put out some great Texas blues and stuff. And I think the Kings were, in fact, from Texas. So they're actually a white group, which is interesting. Anyway, 3:46 p.m. I'll be back at the top of the hour for a glance at the weather, maybe some WMPG announcements and stuff. So in the meantime, stick around, stay tuned. Give me a call if you want, 780-4909. We're going to hear, oh yeah, it's kind of a new one for me. It's the Hurricanes, and they're going to do a great doo-wop version of Pistol Packin' Mama. Check this out.

Yeah, pardon me. Art Adams right there with the great rock Crazy Baby. What else can be said? Fantastic sound, straight out of Locust, Kentucky. He was born in Locust, but he spent most of his time in Indianapolis. In fact, Art Adams and the Rhythm Kings there. The flip is also great, although it's a little bit racist. Indian Joe, and then there's the great Dancing Doll and She Don't Live Here No More, which came out the next year, 1960. An amazing career and an amazing sound. Way to go. He had a bunch of unreleased stuff as well there. Cool. Before that, I say, was though, yeah, the Continental Five with Lil Walter's band. Yeah, Lil Walter, doing King of Rock and Roll. It's from New Cat Records out of Petersburg, Virginia, right there. Cool sound. He's not saying the King of Rock and Roll. He's saying the King of Rocking Roll. Okay. All right. I don't know what the difference is. Harlow Wilcox and the Okies before that did Cripple Cricket. I like Harlow Wilcox and the Okies. I can't, not going to deny it there. 1970, it's a real kind of goofy sounding, like a hee-haw kind of sound to that, which I really like. Cool sound indeed there. Oh, what's his name? Who owned Plantation? I can't remember. Oh, pardon me with the coughing. Shelby Singleton. Shelby Singleton's Plantation Records, of course, best known for Harper Valley PTA and stuff like that. The Marcells did the great Blue Moon. Boy, that record doesn't stop being good at all, huh? Cole Picks Records, 1961. That's from an old Rodgers and Hart show from like 1934 or something, Blue Moon. It was a gold record. It hit number one on both the UK and US charts. It's featured in the closing credits of the movie American Werewolf in London, and you've probably heard it before, but a great sound. The Everly Brothers did Take a Message to Mary, wow, from Cadence Records. It's from what is probably my favorite Everly Brothers single. It's a double-sided Felice and Bodelo Bryant composed single there. They wrote both sides. That song we heard was Take a Message to Mary. The flip is Poor Jenny, which is so great. A song about a house party gone terribly, terribly wrong and how their first date got busted up and she ended up in jail and stuff. It's hilarious. 1957 on that one. That's great. Take a Message to Mary, sort of a gunfighter ballad there. He says, oh Lord, the cell is cold, and the fade out. Wow. The Hurricanes before that, Pistol Packin' Mama from King Records, 1955. Is that Al Dexter who wrote that song or first did it? I'm not sure. But a great R&B vocal group style version of a full-on country song, which tickles a very special little part of my brain. Okay? All right. 4:02 p.m. here on Saturday afternoon. 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This is listener-supported radio from the University of Southern Maine, and I hope you are listening in and digging it like the most daddy-o or all you sophisticats and sophisticchicks, if you will. Yeah, let's check out the WMPG weather desk here. Sorry, I got a cold. I have a coded by doze, if you will, and it's causing me some angst or whatever. Anyway, right now it's overcast and 66 degrees outside. It'll be cloudy this afternoon, 30% chance of showers, highs in the lower 70s. Tonight, cloudy, 40% chance of showers with patchy fog. Could be gusty winds. Patchy fog in the morning tomorrow. Chance of showers, slight chance of thunderstorms tomorrow, says here. 40% chance of rain or precipitation, if you will. Sunday night, mostly cloudy with a chance of showers in the evening. And it'll be partly sunny and mostly clear for the rest of the week. Highs in the 70s and 80s, lows in the 50s. Partly sunny with a chance of showers on Friday, it says here. Although that's looking pretty far into the future, if you will. Okay, cool. All right, Freaky Fridays continues at the Orange Bike. I think there is one, or no, I guess was last week the last one. You mean yesterday? Yeah, I guess so. Yesterday was the last one, so now looking forward to Freaky Fridays in September, for heaven's sakes, at the Portland Museum of Art. I think that's wonderful. I don't know where they'll be DJing, maybe downstairs where the cafe is or something. There'll be a Northern Soul night with Kenny Mac and Anella on the 4th. So cool. Check it out on our website. You can find out more about the lineup for Freaky Fridays. If you don't know, what's we WMPG DJs go out and DJ live at various gin joints and bourbon buildings and you know, tequila tanks and rum rooms around Portland. Although the, you know, the next month at the Museum of Art, I guess, and it's also broadcast live on WMPG. So you can check it out every Friday at 5 p.m. Is that what it is? Oh, sorry, 7 p.m. 5 to 7. I see it now. Okay, there's a thing in front of the poster I'm looking at here. Live every Friday from 5 to 7 p.m. and live in the places where it is. So you can go there, okay?
All right. I think that's about all I have to announce now, and I've talked long enough. Here's one from the Isley Brothers featuring, I know, but believe it or not, Jimi Hendrix on guitar. The number's Wild Little Tiger.

All right. Whoops, sorry. Hey, Slim Harpo right there with an album cut. Yeah, it's from the Rain and In My Heart LP, Bobby Sox Baby there, Excello Records, 1961, of course. What a great album. Great Slim Harpo. Great. It's great, man. It's great. The Surfaris before that with the Surf Drums. It's credited to Dick Dale on the album cover, so I don't know. I can't remember hearing Dick Dale's version of Surf and Drums, but I could be. I don't know. Yeah, from the Surfaris Play Wipeout LP on Decca Records, 1964. And I don't know for sure if any Surfaris actually played on that number, but it sounds great. The guitar part is simple and great, and the drums are kaboomin'. There you go. George Jones did the great The Race Is On from United Artists Records, 1963 or 64. I'm not 100% sure there. A classic country music number there and a classic George Jones number. What an amazing voice on him. Just wow. And yeah, the Isley Brothers did Wild Little Tiger from Atlantic Records, 1965 there. Yeah, with that's Jimi Hendrix on guitar there. He had been a session guitarist for a while and played in a couple bands back in Seattle and stuff. And I can't remember who it was now who recommended him to the Isley Brothers. But they recorded with him for a while and they took him on tour, including touring England. And, you know, the Isley Brothers were a real kind of three-piece suit kind of act, you know, very sort of serious supper club kind of soul action there. And I think when they were in England, Jimmy kind of told them, like, hey, guys, I love playing with you and everything, but I can't go with this suit and tie stuff anymore. And there's other things I want to do. And they were kind of like, you know, we were about to let you go anyway because you're a little too wild for us, son. But, you know, good luck to you. You know, go ahead. And they went back to the U.S. and Jimmy stayed in England. And that's where he met, like, Eric Clapton and those guys and started to get some gigs and put together the Jimi Hendrix Experience and stuff like that. So that was sort of his last straight job before going full freak out. That's from an album that I believe the Isley Brothers put out on T-Neck Records of all their recordings with Jimmy. It's a little bit of an exploitation job, but it's also sounds really good. So I don't know. There it is. Anyway, 4:16 p.m. I'll be back in time for the VOM set at 4:30. And let's get into the music now. Here's one from Mark Lee Allen, everybody. And oh, yeah, the number is Somebody Should Tell Me, I think. And we're going to hear that after this important message. Oops, hang on. Okay.

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2: Two, a one, two, three, four.

All right, the Dells right there with the Cubop, Cubop Shebop. There you go, from VJ Records, 1957 there. Can't really make out what it's about, but yet somehow, on a deeper level, I get it, man. I get it. The Dells, you know, you love them. I've played them plenty of times on the air before. They made records up into the disco era, basically. Jimmy Boyd, before that, did the Crazy Mixed Up Blues from Columbia Records, 1956. Kind of a version of Johnny Taylor's Mixed Up Rhythm and Blues there. Although quite a few songs like that. I call them lazy songwriter songs. They're just like, that's always like, you know, I don't know, got my blue suede shoes, I'm going to meet Maybelline, you know, different rock and roll song titles thrown into the song. Well, you know, okay, anyway. He was from Macomb, Mississippi, and that's the flip side of Rockin' Down the Mississippi, which is a great song as well. Billy Mache and Starfire, not the Starfires, just Starfire, Starfire Man, did It Makes No Difference, fantastic pounding rockabilly action there. Out of the state of Florida on Impala Records, 1958. He also recorded as Billy Match, M-A-T-C-H. And also his real name was Billy J. Killen. He's a cousin, I think, of Buddy Killen. And recorded under his own name a little bit, too. There you go. The Starlights did My Greatest Thrill. Came out on Relic Records. Not sure where they dug. Actually, it's another one they dug up from Al Brown. But a cool sound there.

think he might even have a second volume out now. He's a I think he's from Texas. Could that be right? He's a musician and writer and compiler and stuff. Cool guy. All right, 4:32 p.m., so let's get into the VOM set. Going to lead off with one by the Rubber City Rebels. It's the Rubber City Rebels.

All right, the jagged edge right there. Yeah, you could hear the jagged edges on that one. Gonna find my way, he says. Pretty confident. Out of New York, I guess. It's an unissued acetate there. Norton Records put out this great series of LPs. Garage rock acetate, so never any other release except like these one of a kind, you know, sort of, they weren't pressings. You cut them on a lathe. It's confusing. Buy me a drink sometime. We'll tell you all about it. But anyway, yeah, unissued acetate there by the Jagged Edge. Awesome. The K&K Super Circus. Is that the same exact take that was released as by the Ohio Express? I'm not sure. Down at Lulu's anyway, 1968 there. I like bubblegum. I want to sneak more bubblegum on the show here. But that's fun for sure. Down at Lulu's. The Teddy Bears before that, a nice innocuous cute name, but the song is Don't Mess With Me. Gah. Those guys are from Hyde Park, New York, 1964. No label on that. They just kind of printed them up to say the Teddy Bears Don't Mess With Me, you know. The Freeze from the infamous This Is Boston Not L.A. LP on Modern Method Records. That was Idiots at Happy Hour. Idiots at Happy Hour. A man can be a man. You can hear their South Shore accents coming through pretty good there. 1982. The Freeze were great, well known for those super catchy, super short songs there. Some of them have curse words in them. And that's an amazing album, too, the This Is Boston Not L.A. album. The Groenoids are on it. And, The Freeze, The Proletariat, and all your favorite Boston bands. Great stuff. And we start out with the Rubber City Rebels doing their song Rubber City Rebels. It's from the Stiff Presents Akron LP on Stiff Records. I guess after they signed Devo, they were like, who else is in Akron? I don't know why. They would think, why would anyone think that? But anyway, they did. Akron is known as the Rubber City, if you didn't know. And, And it's a funny album. There's not too many good bands on it. The Rubber City Rebels are on there. Chai Pig is on there. And The Waitresses and a couple other. Rachel Sweet, I think, has a couple songs on there. It's kind of funny. It's a really well-designed album. And the cover, there's an image that looks like a tire, kind of. Like a tire sort of rolling towards you. And it says, and the treads spell out Akron. And when originally released, it was Scratch and Sniff. You could scratch the tire and it would smell like a tire. I know, I'm not kidding. Anyway, okay, I got about 14 minutes to go. Looks like Ben's taking over the slot, or Ben's going to be sitting in tonight, so stay tuned for that. Here's one by Tar Heel Slim, everybody. Number 9 Train.

All right. John D. Loudermilk right there with Going to Hell on a Sled. He was a really interesting cat. He did record some records. He was better known as a songwriter. He wrote Tobacco Road. A lot of people might know that one, an Indian Reservation and stuff. He wrote a ton of things there. He did, I don't know, well... Is that from the, I don't know. He had an album called The Open Mind of John D. Loudermilk, which was kind of like that sort of psychedelic weird things. And that one right there is just nuts with a, is that a sitar in there? I don't know. And just this whole thing of, you know, it's all going to hell on a sled. And he got some kind of British comedian friend of his to do the, one of those voices in there and someone else and stuff. It's pretty funny. It's kind of a, you know, Vietnam era hippie reaction kind of record, but I like it. It's weird. Dennis Harold before that with Hip Hip Baby, real good pounding rockabilly from Imperial Records, 1957 there. Did I say Imperial? Yes, I did. That's right. Tar Heel Slim before that with the Number 9 Train from Billy, what was his name? Oh, well, Fury Records there. Bobby Robinson's Fury Records, 1958. He was from North Carolina, which is the Tar Heel State there. And pretty cool. His real name was, I was going to write it down, but I didn't. Alden something. Anyway, Alden Rathel Bunn. That's his name. There we go. Who's from Bailey, North Carolina, everybody. Hey, I got to go. Got to make way. Ben's itching to get on the ones and twos here. So I'm going to leave you with a gospel number, like I often do. It's going to be the Whirlwind Evangelists with their version of Ain't No Grave. So don't let no grave hold you down. Till the next time I see you, keep the shiny side up and the dirty side down. Just aim it between the ditches. And, of course, look out for the gorillas and Godzillas.

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Unearth grossly overlooked tunes from the dustbin of time. All while being thoroughly entertained by Frothy Cascade. But for now, stay tuned.

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Yes, yes, yeah, you listen to WMPG. 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My name is Ben. 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Alright, so given that the music you would normally expect to hear on Gemini Radio is not really in my wheelhouse, my name is Ben. I normally do the Soulmates show on a Wednesday. I'm going to be doing my best to entertain your ears with some sounds that may or may not feel familiar. If they don't panic. Just let it wash over you. You'll get there in the end. And if you don't, there'll be another show coming on in about an hour and a half, so 6:30. When I fully expect Diamonds in the Dustbin to materialise. So keep it right here. You listen to WMPG. You are in tune to 90.9, of course, from right here in Portland in Gorham. 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And we've even got an app. I know, right? All right, let's kick things off. This track by The Bees called The Stand. 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

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My name is Ben. I'm sitting in, doing a thing that I call playing music I'm into right now. So, yeah, been on a bit of a soundtracky kind of funky beaty kind of, I don't know what you call it really, but anyway, it's what I've been listening to lately. Kick things off with the Bees, fabulous track called Stand from their incredible album from like, I don't know, 2007, I don't know when it was, man, ancient. Followed that up with a weird little 45 I got by somebody called Tony Mathis. Everything You Feel Is Me. I definitely want a pint of whatever Tony's been drinking, because stuff is strong. After that, The Gentle Rain with a moody, funky track called Lonely Jelly. And then we had a track going out to Jake from Next Door. That one was by Roy Budd. Track called The Plant from the soundtrack of a movie from 1973 called The Black Windmill, starring none other than Mr. Michael Caine. Fabulous, fabulous bit of tense soundtrack business. Then we had some.

Mr. Ennio Morricone. This one's called Svolta Definitiva. Apparently from the Cita Violenta soundtrack. So keep it right here. You listen to WMPG. You want to reach me here in the studio, 207-780-4909. I mean, if you call and I pick it up, I mean, speak. You know what I mean? Like, someone just called, just left me hanging, man. I'm like, really, dude? All right, anyway, let's get into it. You listen to WMPG. You're in tune, Gemini Radio, with me, Ben, for another hour or so. Keep it right here. Oh, by the way, if you're driving around listening to this, just watch yourself, because this piece of music has a tendency to make you drive erratically, and WMPG cannot be held responsible for that, at least not in a court of law anyway.

0: Hello?
1: Mr. Dana, it's Eric.
0: Oh, what's going on, Mr. Comrade?
1: Hey, man, I am subbing for Ben on Soulmates coming up. Would you like to join me?
0: You know what? I can do one better. I think me and Jake from next door can come in and definitely spin some records with you.
1: Even better.

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Easy now. Yes, yes, yes. You are listening to WMPG. You're in tune to 90.9 from right here in Portland and Gorham. 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No algorithms. Just good-looking radio folk doing what they do best because they love doing it. That last set, man, we kicked off with Ennio Morricone, Svolta Definitiva. No idea what that means, but it sounds cool, doesn't it? After that, we had James Brown track from the Black Caesar soundtrack that was Blind Man Can See It. Then we had some Rare Earth with a Norman Whitfield production called Big John Is My Name from an album called Ma from 1973. 1973 keeps coming up in this show. It's funny how that happens. James Brown was 1973 as well. Anyway, after that, we had The Futures, 90 Days in the House of Love Correction from their Castles in the Sky LP, that one from 1974. And then that epic just jam fest there. That was a track called You Can Fly. Jerry Butler doing the vocals. I believe it's hard to tell, honestly, but I think the band was essentially a band called Exhuma. It's from a soundtrack of an LP. It's from the LP of a soundtrack to a movie called Joe from 1970. And it is, oh man, had me going, I tell you. All right. I played a little bit of Little Barry earlier. I wanted to play you this one. It's brand new, cut from them, forthcoming album. Actually, I think it's already out because New York Mike was telling me he was into it. This one's called More Bad Miles of Road. Big shouts going out to David and Rita for calling in. Always good to hear from people. I'm enjoying it. Yeah, check this out. Little Barry with you for another 25 minutes or so. Till we got Diamonds in the Dustman coming in at 6:30. So keep it right here. Listen, WMPG. You're in good hands, trust me.

Yeah, Gemini Radio Show. I'll be back doing the Soulmate Show, not this Wednesday, but the following Wednesday. But you got to tune in this Wednesday because Mr. Dana and DJ Comrade and Jake from next door are doing their triple threat. It's gonna be wild, man. So you definitely want to tune in for that. That's Wednesdays, 8:30 till 10. Following week, my special guest will be none other than Lincoln, the host of South by Southwest. We're gonna be spinning some country soul. I can't wait. It's gonna be so good. Anyway, that's about gonna do it for me. Music wise, we had Little Barry, brand new cut from his Gravity Freeze album. That was called More Bad Miles of Road. And we had Grape Jam with a Boysenberry Jam. And that was kind of, I forget now the name of the dude on it. Oh, good stuff anyway. And then an LP that I picked up at random because I like the look of the cover. That was Marcella with a track called High Regione 2. And I'm not going to attempt to pronounce the name of the album because it's mad bonkers Italian. But 1972, Cactus followed that up with Brother Bill from their debut, I think, album Cactus. And then Elvis never ceases to amaze me. That one might be the funkiest one yet. I've Got a Feeling in My Body was the name of that one. And in the background here, we've got some The Bamboos from Australia with The Witch. All right, have a good night, y'all. Keep it right here for Diamonds in the Dustbin. You're listening to WMPG.

All right, this is Diamonds in the Dustbin on WMPG. A little Ananda Shankar to start us off. Then some Watermelon Group, that was Hong Kong Blues. It's Frothy Cascade. I'll be here till 8 o'clock playing music and other music-adjacent sound material. I'm going to keep us going. I'll be back at 7 to tell you about what we're listening to. Here's one from the twice-voted World's Sexiest Vegetarian, Fei Wang.

before we go anyplace else, I want you to go with me to a special place that I know. It's a museum. But it isn't an ordinary museum. It's a very abstract museum in which they show sound paintings. If you can say that you show sound. But I don't see why you can't. But here we are in this corridor. Some of the most beautiful works of art are here. Here's one right here. This is by a very fine young artist. Here, let me turn it on.

sold for $2,000. Makes a lot of money, actually, doing these things. But now I'd like to turn your attention to this work by an artist who is a World War I veteran. Actually, I don't feel that this, for me, says what he intended it to say. And yet there are those who listen to it, and it says a great deal to them. Well, here, I'll turn it on, and you'll see what I mean. You can see that he uses limited color range. Of course, that's understandable. I'm glad that it's here, though. But enough of that. Let's go on to the next work that I want you to see. Now, this is a sound painting that is indicative of the neurotic feeling of our time. The artist is very young, shows great promise, and I'm glad that the work is exhibited here. Let me turn this painting on and...

I think you can see my point. Now, the artist that did this, fortunately, is under sedatives at the moment, and we expect that his later work will be much calmer and quieter. But we do like to give these young neurotic artists a chance. And so I'm glad that the museum has been big about the whole thing, as it were. But let's go on, because there's one work here that's been done by Janusz Cunningham. This is a professor from another country, actually, but his work is revered here. We have quite a few of his works, but this particular one I want you to listen to very carefully, because it has an exquisite sense of rhythm. This is a young man who has 6 children, and it's amazing to me that he can turn out this kind of work at home with the children around. But he says that they help him. If you'll read it, Cunningham, it says, "Dedicated to my 6 children." Well, here, I'll turn it on and you can hear it for yourself.

Yes, that is one work that the museum should well be proud of. However, I would like to have you come with me now and we'll open this black door at the end of the corridor here. I won't be able to keep it open very long, and I think you'll understand why. Here, I'll open it like this, just a crack, and you listen.

0: See what I mean? I'll close the door. There's a reason it's black. Here, let me open up this door. It's just covered with beautiful colors. And we'll hear what's on the other side of this door.
1: Hi guys, Gavin here with another video, another review. So, yeah, I'm doing review on Olive Garden. The food is terrible. I mean, just plain out terrible. The salads are terrible. The breadsticks are terrible. They don't taste natural. It tastes like crap. It does not taste any good. It's terrible. It does not taste good. It's not good. Just don't go there. The food's terrible. The food is terrible. Terrible. Go to a good place. Like Burger King. So just don't go to Olive Garden. If you want to go to a fancy restaurant, go to Golden Corral. Yes, Golden Corral. Do not go to Olive Garden. You know, there is no good food in there. All terrible. The food is terrible. No, seriously.
2: The chicken Alfredo was warm and comforting on a cold day. The portion was generous. My server was ready with Parmesan cheese. Yeah. You also said the place is impressive. It's fashioned in Tuscan farmhouse style with a welcoming entryway. There is seating for those who are waiting. Yeah, all of that is very true.
3: You don't like to stand up, you know, crowded into an entryway.
2: Right.
3: I also said there's a bar to the right, you know, so people know that they could go in and have a drink if they didn't want to.
2: Do you like to go to the bar while you wait?
3: Oh, I wouldn't mind at all.
2: And you actually went in midday to avoid...
3: Oh, yes.
2: Why?
3: Because you couldn't get near the Olive Garden when it first opened. You still can't get near the Olive Garden.
2: It's so popular.
3: Yeah.
1: You better go to Golden Corral.

All right, this is WMPG Gorham, Portland. This is radio from the University of Southern Maine. You tuned into Diamonds in the Dustbin with Frothy Cascade. I'm Frothy Cascade, 7 p.m. I'm going to tell you about what we heard so far in the program. I'm here 6:30 to 8 every other Saturday night. Started off from a CD, Ananda Shankar, that was The Alien, from a double disc, A Life in Music, from 2006. After that, the Watermelon Group, Hong Kong Blues, from an album called Cool Music, from Sony Japan. Fei Wong, after that, twice voted World's Sexiest Vegetarian by PETA. Then we went to the Sound Museum with Ken Nordine, from a record called The Voice of the Word Jazz. Is that what that's called? It is what that's called. Then from a 45, Yellow. That was the B-side. That was Oh Yeah, the Indian Summer Mix. I Am Just a Pupil. Track was called Food. I tried to Google this group because I've listened to this band before. I have a tape of theirs. And the AI said, "It's great to meet a fellow student." Didn't show me the band. It's from 2018. Then from this great record that I grabbed on a whim that took me by surprise, Adalbert von Dyen, Summer Night. It's from a live album. This is from 1984. This fella like crouched on the floor amongst lots of organs and synthesizers and various drum machines. Sky Records from Germany. In the background, Pat's Soundhouse. This is Car Alarm, the extended reprise from Car Alarm and Sirens, 2026. It's 7:02 here. I don't have anything to read. Usually there's something for me to read. I can fill up this space with that. We got the Diamond Squad in full effect. WMPG.org. Click chat with the DJ. Figure out what the Diamond Squad's all about. I know you want to know. All right, I'm Hill to 8. I'm going to get some more music going here. And then I'll come back around 7:30 to tell you all about it. See how you're doing. But seriously, come hang with us in the chat. I promise it's really fun.

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1: burn you.
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1: burn you.
0: But then what would I do? 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
1: burn.

0: I know what this music means.
1: That's right. 7:30 p.m. in the evening, in the Eastern Standard Time. Zone. This is WMPG Gorham, Portland. You're tuned into Diamonds in the Dustbin with Frothy Cascade. Now I'm here to tell you about the songs.

0: 704. From a single, Lee Negan, that was Wired for Sound. After that, Test Pattern, that was Beach Girl. A short one from The Books, that was The Joy of Nature from Music for a French Elevator and Other Oddities, 2005, Temporary Residence Limited. Then we hit a couple 45s. My favorite Bee Gees song, Sir Joffrey Save the World. I love the cute psych Bee Gees before the disco thing. The disco thing's fine. Harvey Frolic doing Dang Me. And then the Answer record from Ruby Wright, Dern Ya. Then from a cassette tape, that was My Handsome Little Kitty. So cute.
1: Meow.
0: Oh, whoops, I thought that was going to be a cat sound. It's supposed to be this one. Okay, that's okay. Oh, boy. That threw me off. And then one from the station, from the various artists section. We're finally done culling all of the rock music. The various artist stuff is up on the shelf, and I think that's it. Do you know anything about that? Selling done?
1: Yeah, I think it's all done.
0: That's insane.
1: I think we crossed the finish line.
0: That was from Little Darla 12. That was a group called Teach Me Tiger doing How Can I Stop Loving You Part 2. I originally grabbed that one because it had a shorter version of Flowtron's Tickle My Dolphin.
1: But it turned out to be an entirely different song.
0: I mean, it's definitely the song remixed, but I feel like it took away my favorite part, which is the part where they go like, tickle my dolphin. Like, that's the good part.
1: The vocals.
0: And there's a dolphin noise in the original too, right?
1: Yeah, there is.
0: But it's really long. So yeah, that's where we're at.

0: We can discuss that after the show.
1: Oh, yeah, I guess you don't discuss that online. I was translating some of the French from the chat. You're welcome. I love speaking my bad French. I have to use the computer to have bad French. And actually, I just avoided saying the track title and just translated it.
0: I know very, very little French. I took French in high school, and I watch a lot of French movies.
1: We do watch a lot of French movies at home. You'd think we'd pick up a little bit, but maybe that's just not entirely how it works.
0: But we're planning a trip to Montreal this fall.
1: That's so true.
0: So I feel like I was very grateful for the French lessons. Don't have much time to brush up.
1: No, that's true. I guess, I don't know. I just won't talk. I'm sorry, I'm translating more. Translate. The foam of a rabid cat, the froth of a mad cat. Okay, that's good. That's, oh boy. I wish you could, oh wait, wait, wait, wait, wait.
2: L'écume d'un chat enrage.
3: The foam of a rabid cat.
2: L'écume d'un chat en rage.
3: The foam of a rabid cat.
2: L'écume d'un chat en rage.
1: So what do you think? You ready for, your, what's it called? Program?
0: I am. I was just sitting over there in the corner getting ready. Screening my content, making sure it's all appropriate.
1: Oh, for sure. Yeah, no. There was a couple of these that I was like, ooh, I haven't listened to this yet. Am I about to make the mistake? But, oh, in the chat, look what we were recommended in the chat. So, we have watched Mysteries of the Organism before, but we haven't been to the place.
0: No.
1: But maybe this chatter wants to go with us.
0: Yeah.
1: And take the pilgrimage out to
0: Rangeley,
1: that's where it is. What's it called? Is it just called like the oh my god, what is his name? Come on, you're on the spot. Oh my gosh.
0: Willem Reich.
1: Yeah. Is it just called the Willem Reich Museum?
0: The Willem Reich Museum in Rangeley, Maine.
1: Yeah, we got to get out there. Okay, a diamond field trip. How's that?
0: Diamond Squad.
1: Diamond Squad on the road. Here we go.
0: Oh yeah, we got to document. We have to document the whole thing. Audio documentary.
1: Oh, that's right. All right, I guess this is typically about the time that I start playing some more music. So that's it. That was the voice break.
0: Really? You're getting rid of me already?

0: No, you can hang out for a little longer.
1: I mean, I don't want to intrude.
0: No, it's fine. What do you got to talk about?
1: I guess I don't have anything to talk about tonight.
0: Well, if you think of something, you can always invite me onto your program, which starts at 8 o'clock.
1: Ooh, I might do that.
0: Great.
1: Did you know it's the 100th episode of Esoteric Know-How? Yeah, that's money rolling in.
0: That's pretty exciting. Do you feel excited about that, or are you like a little like, what the heck?
1: It feels right. I feel like I've done exactly 100 radio shows, but
0: that's
1: I've
0: cool.
1: done more than that.
0: Oh, right. There's just the 100th esoteric know-how, but you've been on the radio more times.
1: Yeah, but I was looking up some information about the number 100.
0: Oh, yeah, what do you got?
1: And its significance. It's a good number. We can talk more about it on Esoteric Know-How.
0: That sounds good. All right, for now.

0: I'm going to like take my last 20 minutes. We'll say goodbye to Celandine for now.
1: Bye, everyone.
0: And we're going to play one of my absolute favorite country songs. This might actually be the best country song. This is Jim Riggins, Peel an Onion.

Do you suffer from FOMDITDB? A common medical condition caused by the fear of missing diamonds in the dustbin? Well, we have the cure. Just cancel all activity and simply stay tuned for more frothy diamonds. Like this one.

Okie doke, that's the end of Diamonds in the Dustbin. Let's talk about the songs that we played in the last portion of the show. At 7:40, from a 45, I build this as the best country song ever written. I'm going to stand by that for now. Jim Riggins' Peel an Onion. Played Harold Sack Ziegler, a portion of The Encounter at Sacred Springs Temple from 2004's Mind as Master. Wing after that. That was some a cappella music. I believe he does that all at one time. It could be overdubbed. I think that's all at once. That was Guilty Complex from 2026's Dopamine. Then we played the Linda Cohen 45, Presto Changeo. Then I tried to make Celandine figure out if she could guess who was singing My Feet Are Set for Dancing, and she was able to correctly identify Fairport Convention. And then I thought it was time to leave, but I realized I could play one more song, so we pulled out the Salon Music 45 and played Hunting on Paris. And now it's it. This is Diamonds in the Dustbin. I'm here every other Saturday night, 6:30 to 8 o'clock, so I'll be back in 2 weeks. Stay tuned for Esoteric Know-How. This is WMPG Gorham Portland. We are community-supported radio from the University of Southern Maine. 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Click chat with the DJ. And you can call us, 207-780-4909. Come hang out with us in the Esoteric Know-How chat. I'll be there. I hope you'll be there too.

voice in the ears. There were contacts for Nick. Not in the ears at all, in the skull. Dark roar in the skull. And all the time this way, or beam, that moonbeam. But probably not, certainly not. All the same spot, now bright, now shrouded. But all the same spot, as no moon could. No, no moon. Just all part of the same wisdom, torment. Some flash, very foolishly, but so like her, in a way, that she might do well to groan, or not thrive. She could not, as if an actual habit, could not in herself, stop throwing her makeup in painful deceit, or machine, or like in the machine.